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1: The unofficial start of summer just around the corner, but you know, it feels a lot more like spring. I'm meteorologist Garrett Lewis with Oz weather, and we've got rain chances both today, tomorrow, and right into the weekend. Today, that chance of rain is going to be greatest during the second half of the day and the overnight. Now, temperatures are held down. They're only going to be in the mid to low 70s. That's below normal for this time of year. Widespread rain tonight. No severe weather with this stuff. Friday, scattered showers and storms early, and then partly cloudy skies in the afternoon with low 70s. More rain moves back into the area coming up Saturday into Sunday. Highs this weekend just a touch warmer in the upper 70s. For Radio John Deke, I'm meteorologist Garrett Lewis.
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15: You and I have never met, but I'm willing to bet that there is something you would like to do, but you feel like you can't, that it's too hard, that you don't deserve it. A colleague of mine recently told me about this new book called Brave Shift, 30 Mindset Changes to Transform Your Life. It's written by a woman named Michelle Carrer. Carrer says the one thing most people forget when they set a goal is to attach a reason to it. 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
1: Meteorologist Garrett Lewis with your forecast for today. Scattered showers and thunderstorms once again. High temperatures held down again. We'll be in the mid-70s or even low 70s for us. The most widespread rain chances will be tonight into tomorrow. We could pick up like another inch or two out of this stuff. That's going to make those rivers and creeks and streams all rise out ahead of Memorial Day weekend. Speaking of the weekend, Friday we'll have partly cloudy skies with temperatures in the 70s. Rain chances move back in Saturday and Sunday, particularly on Saturday night. Keep your umbrella on standby. That rain's going to carry us right into the weekend. For Radio John Deke, I'm meteorologist Garrett Lewis.
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9: A better life with Dr. Sanjay Gupta.
10: So-called superagers, they are an enviable segment of the population. People who are older than 80, whose brains function like someone a fraction of their age. It's true, a lot of these people have genetics on their side, but more and more research is bearing out the idea that people who practice good brain health also slow their cognitive decline. Dr. Richard Isaacson, a pioneer in the Alzheimer's space, told us that, quote, his studies have found lifestyle changes including diet, exercise, reducing stress and optimizing sleep, along with managing vascular risk factors with certain medications, can actually help grow brain areas and also reduce telltale signs of Alzheimer's, such as tau tangles and amyloid plaques. What else helps? Staying social, surrounding yourself with family and friends, and maybe even volunteering for a real sense of purpose. I'm Dr. Sanjay Gupta, helping you live a better life.
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0: 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Bob Dylan, the Australian Pink Floyd Show, Jimmy Buffett's Coral Reefer Band, Turnpike Troubadours, and Darius Rucker. 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This is John and Deke's Big Package. 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
10: We are finally starting to learn more things we can do to keep our brains sharp as we age. A lot of people think crossword puzzles or Sudoku might do the trick, but the science doesn't really bear that out. What one recent study found, though, was that a certain type of brain training seems to have a significant impact on cognition as we get older. It wasn't memory or even problem-solving tasks that moved the needle. It was an interactive computerized game that tested the ability to recognize two separate images in faster and faster sequences. It's what we call a task of divided attention, in which you don't have a conscious strategy on how to improve. That's according to the study's lead author. You're just trying to do the best you can to figure out how to divide your attention. Now, the game in this study was called Double Decision, if you want to find it and try it out yourself. I'm Dr. Sanjay Gupta, helping you live a better life.
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0: 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Bob Dylan, the Australian Pink Floyd Show, Jimmy Buffett's Coral Reefer Band, Turnpike Troubadours, and Darius Rucker. This ain't no little dad gift. This is John and Deke's Big Package. 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
11: So-called superagers, they are an enviable segment of the population. People who are older than 80, whose brains function like someone a fraction of their age. It's true, a lot of these people have genetics on their side, but more and more research is bearing out the idea that people who practice good brain health also slow their cognitive decline. Dr. Richard Isaacson, a pioneer in the Alzheimer's space, told us that, quote, his studies have found lifestyle changes including diet, exercise, reducing stress and optimizing sleep, along with managing vascular risk factors with certain medications, can actually help grow brain areas and also reduce telltale signs of Alzheimer's, such as tau tangles and amyloid plaques. What else helps? 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I'm Dr. Sanjay Gupta, helping you live a better life.
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11: A better life with Dr. Sanjay Gupta.
12: You know, one of the weirder things I've seen on social media lately is parents feeding their babies butter. Like whole sticks of butter. They swear that it helps them feel fuller after meals and get a good night's sleep, among other things. There's actually something to this. You know, butter is full of fat, which a rapidly growing infant needs, but eating butter all the time results in, quote, boxing out other important nutrients they need as well. Spokesperson for the Academy of Nutrition and Dietetics told us she recommends half a teaspoon to a teaspoon melted and then added to a puree. Or as they get older, you can drizzle oil or melted butter over cooked vegetables, she told us. We never say just give butter by itself, and it's not the only source of fat she would recommend. Avocados, hummus, fish, they are great sources of fat as well, and also great foods to introduce. I'm Dr. Sanjay Gupta, helping you live a better life.
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16: There's something I'd like to talk to you about today, something that's been circulating on the internet that's become a real problem. Deep fake videos of me endorsing products that I've never even heard of and I have no relationship with whatsoever. Let me tell you clearly, these videos are scams. They are designed to take your money. Now, a couple things you should keep in mind. If something sounds too good to be true, it probably is. When you look at these videos, if they don't seem natural, if there's something off about them, the audio or the video, it's probably AI generated. And if you come across something that does pique your interest, see if you can find evidence of it from other sources. I promise you this, if I discover something incredible that you need to know about, I'm going to talk about it somewhere, that you can easily find, not on some shady social media site. I'm Dr. Sanjay Gupta, helping you live a better life.
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13: So-called superagers, they are an enviable segment of the population. 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What else helps? 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I'm Dr. Sanjay Gupta, helping you live a better life.
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15: There's something I'd like to talk to you about today, something that's been circulating on the internet that's become a real problem. Deep fake videos of me endorsing products that I've never even heard of and I have no relationship with whatsoever. Let me tell you clearly, these videos are scams. They are designed to take your money. Now, a couple things you should keep in mind. If something sounds too good to be true, it probably is. When you look at these videos, if they don't seem natural, if there's something off about them, the audio or the video, it's probably AI generated. And if you come across something that does pique your interest, see if you can find evidence of it from other sources. I promise you this, if I discover something incredible that you need to know about, I'm going to talk about it somewhere that you can easily find, not on some shady social media site. I'm Dr. Sanjay Gupta, helping you live a better life.
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0: 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This ain't no little dad gift. 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
1: 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All right.
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0: Northwest Arkansas, your Wednesdays just got a lot louder. 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
7: A better life with Dr. Sanjay Gupta.
8: We are finally starting to learn more things we can do to keep our brains sharp as we age. A lot of people think crossword puzzles or Sudoku might do the trick, but the science doesn't really bear that out. What one recent study found, though, was that a certain type of brain training seems to have a significant impact on cognition as we get older. It wasn't memory or even problem-solving tasks that moved the needle. It was an interactive computerized game that tested the ability to recognize two separate images in faster and faster sequences. It's what we call a task of divided attention, in which you don't have a conscious strategy on how to improve. That's according to the study's lead author. 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Now, the game in this study was called Double Decision. If you want to find it and try it out yourself. I'm Dr. Sanjay Gupta, helping you live a better life.
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15: When it comes to the myriad reasons people don't get enough exercise, psychologist Diana Hill has heard them all. 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She told us that she encourages people she works with to shift from an either-or mindset to a both-and mindset. Hill herself uses time at her son's baseball game to walk around the field cheering him on instead of sitting on the sidelines. She also recommends setting up your space at home, at work, in the car to facilitate movement. So every night before I go to bed, I lay out my workout clothes next to my bathroom sink so they are waiting there for me as a good reminder. I'm Dr. Sanjay Gupta, helping you live a better life.
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2: From the Northwest Arkansas Traffic Network, let's take another look at your Thursday afternoon commute. As the rain rolls in, traffic slows down I-49 southbound in multiple areas across Northwest Arkansas, basically from Rogers down through Johnson. Plenty of slow spots, but no accidents on the board. So while you have to slow down, nothing's going to hold you up for too long. Other than that, just your typical delays in Bentonville on 102 and Southwest Regional Airport Boulevard. A few slowdowns on North College, mostly around Joyce and Fayetteville. Keep driving safe. From the Northwest Arkansas Traffic Network, I'm Bob Booty.
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8: You know, one of the weirder things I've seen on social media lately is parents feeding their babies butter, like whole sticks of butter. They swear that it helps them feel fuller after meals and get a good night's sleep, among other things. There's actually something to this. You know, butter is full of fat, which a rapidly growing infant needs, but eating butter all the time results in, quote, boxing out other important nutrients they need as well. Spokesperson for the Academy of Nutrition and Dietetics told us she recommends half a teaspoon to a teaspoon melted and then added to a puree. Or as they get older, you can drizzle oil or melted butter over cooked vegetables, she told us. 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And also, great foods to introduce. I'm Dr. Sanjay Gupta, helping you live a better life.
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9: Getting your heart broken can be really rough. It'll happen to most of us at some point in our lives. It's not just an emotional experience, it's a physical one too. Often described as getting the wind knocked out of you, a knot in your stomach, trouble sleeping. I recently spoke about this with Dr. Yoram Yovel, a psychiatrist and neuroscientist. He was on my podcast, Chasing Life. Now, he told me heartbreak doesn't have to last forever. And while your inclination might be to withdraw, isolate, and shut down, it's often the opposite of what supports healing. 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
1: What's up? 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
2: Hello.
1: And excited about all the things that are happening for this show. I was starting to talk about the fact that the Razorbacks are here in a couple weeks. It's going to be summer. And it's amazing that all of this fell on us right when the Razorback stuff was finally, end of the season. Because now we also have a thing where you and I, brother, for the first time in 10 years, are going to go out and broadcast live on the regular every week. We're going to be at the Creeks Golf Course.
2: With our old boss, the origin of John and Deke.
1: In the beginning.
2: John separately and me separately.
1: There was light. The book of Genesis.
2: First job we got.
1: Yeah.
2: First job I got. Your second job.
1: Yes. Yeah. I was here first.
2: Nope. First job is John Williams.
1: First job is John Williams.
2: That's what counts. Yeah, Nobody gives a F about Greg Daniels.
1: How dare you.
2: But our boss, he's in our story.
1: He is in our story.
2: His name's Brett Hash.
1: He fired you and he sued me.
2: That's right. And he did fire me. No, Marsha technically. It was Wally fired me.
1: Yeah, well, at the direction of the direction of the direction.
2: That's true. But Eddie, we fired Zach. No, did Zach get fired over there at the Eagle?
1: He did not. Yeah, I was here in this building by Tom Travis.
2: Oof.
1: And
2: how was that day?
1: I was rough. I had already undid that three times. Yeah. And so the fourth time they just kind of go, hey, come here for a second. I go in, they shut the door behind me, and it's Tony, Tom, and it was Paul, the Fort Smith GM, because we were on down there too, and they go, you're not stopping us.
2: Wow.
1: And I was like, that was a bad day.
2: How about when they fired Nevin? Nevin got himself fired, though.
1: That was almost the exact same thing would happen. Same thing. When Marsha's door shut the door behind there, there's Pat, Dave, Brett, Marsha. I go, crap.
2: Oh, no.
1: Yeah, that's how they have to do it. They have to gang up on me.
2: Well, when I got fired, you weren't in there.
1: Mm-mm.
2: It was me.
1: No, they just kind of went, hey, come here.
2: And
1: they
2: and I walked this hall, and then Ashcraft's like, sorry, dude.
1: Well, and
2: I'm like, sorry for what? Dude, I was literally like a dog.
1: And
2: going
1: we
2: to
1: had
2: get...
1: just been number one, so yeah. I was like, we got 6 months at worst.
2: When I got fired at the Eagle, they had just fired Jess Smith, the legendary news guy, that morning. We're like,
1: Hall of Famer, man.
2: They fired the guy. I can't believe that. And then lo and behold, ta-da, I'm next, literally like an hour later.
1: Yeah.
2: And it was me and Tony and Dave and then I guess Zeb's sister. Is that who was the HR person back then?
1: Yes. Judy. And her name is
2: my
1: Judy.
2: First question was like, can I still do Razorback stuff?
1: I was
2: like, that's cool.
1: Yeah.
2: And they're like, yeah.
1: And I just went.
2: And I go, so I can't work for 9 months, but you're going to pay me? And they go, yeah. I go,
1: That effectively ended my time there because I, at that moment.
2: Then we had 9 months to plan.
1: Mm-hmm.
2: And most people would have gotten another job and done something else and changed their careers. But I was like, nah, I'll just take your money and go good time deke it. That's what I did.
1: Yeah.
2: And just, I think I went to Vegas. I went, took my kid to Green Day in Kansas City because I was getting money. It was weird. I don't understand severance.
1: Yeah. Well,
2: I mean, I know why they do it, but.
1: Kinda. It's so dumb.
2: Just like, if you're going to pay me, can I just work? I guess because people that get fired, they get severance, probably hate their job anyway.
1: Right.
2: We loved our jobs.
1: Yeah.
2: Like, what are you firing me for?
1: But he's, but to get back to the entire thing, he
2: was our first boss.
1: He was the GM of Demery Media. We were over there in the, what we call now the garage, I called the Garage Mahal, and now he owns the
2: all
1: Creeks.
2: Of Cave Springs.
1: He owns all of Cave Springs. He basically started Remax here in Northwest Arkansas, and just an incredibly successful businessman, an entrepreneur, and
2: in
1: somebody.
2: Fact, back in the day when he was buying up all of Lowell and Cave Springs, we were all like, going, what are you doing?
1: Knew what he was doing. I knew what he was doing.
2: I didn't see the vision of what it is now.
1: Oh, I did. He explained it to me. He told me exactly what he was doing, and that's genius. And why isn't everyone else doing that? And it's turned out great. He's made this golf course, the Creeks, by the way, that I've golfed several times, and it has never been nicer than it is right now.
2: Yeah.
1: He had the fella that does all the irrigation out of the Blessings come out and really help him with some strategies there on the Creeks. That place has never looked better. And now they've got the TrackMan, which is a 10-bay. Some golf courses have 5, 3, they have 10 here, and it's so cool to hit and have the where they can tell you the spin rate. You can see the trajectory of it. You can see how hard you're hitting it. You can see the launch angle of it. You can get with the TrackMan. You can play TPC Sawgrass. You can play Pebble Beach. And so what we're going to do is we're going to be out there every Friday starting June 5th. You and me are just going to be out there having fun, inviting people out. And everyone that wins that tournament that week. So it'll be like closest to the pin 1 week.
2: Yeah.
1: And then it'll, you'll be playing a nine hole course 1 week. Then you'll be playing target practice 1 week, longest drive another week. And they're going to get together at the end of it. And the winner of whatever tournament is going to be that final week is going to win a 5 day, 4 night vacation. And I can't stress this enough. Vacation for four people.
2: What time are we going to be there on Friday?
1: We're going to be there. And that's what I want to talk to him about, because in my humble opinion, I think the best time to do this is in the afternoon. This is me.
2: I like the morning thing.
1: I know you do. But I think you get more people on a Friday afternoon.
2: Yeah, but they can still do it all day. They're going to hear us talk about it.
1: Yeah. And this is...
2: I don't know, man. Golf people will show up at 9 to 11.
1: Oh, I get it. I totally get it. And this is going to be something that Brett and I will hammer out. We'll get out. But it's going to be every Friday. And the fact that Brett, and by the way, credit Heath. I haven't even told you. There's a reason why it's called the Miller Lite TrackMan Challenge. Heath from Premium Brands, who we already are promoting Miller Lite, is a big part of this also.
2: I like the Friday morning, because, I mean, that gives people reason to, like, hey, I'm going to come in later to work, or just it's summertime, man.
1: I think what we need to do is we need to get with Brett and say, if we broadcast live in the morning, which is great.
2: That's another thing to think about. It's going to be June. 9 to 11 is going to be perfect. We don't want to be out there when it's 98.
1: Fair. And so if we say that we're out there in the morning, we got to say, well, this is all day.
2: Yeah.
1: You come out all day Friday.
2: Yeah.
1: And plus, we can just play the breaks again in the afternoon anyway.
2: My question, too, is like, they can play it the whole 7 weeks. Anybody can just show up and sign up, play the game.
1: And that's what I got to get with Brett about. It can't just be during our remote.
2: No. Our job is to just go out there and have fun and show people how much fun it is, and then encourage them on their time off to come play it.
1: Right.
2: Because let's say the quiet part out loud. We want you to stop going to the chain by the amp and
1: stop
2: come
1: getting
2: do this.
1: Ripped off right. By the people up there and go to a place that has just as great a technology. It's way less.
2: A lot of you love local. Well, nobody more local than Brett freaking Hash.
1: And the Creeks.
2: B, it's more fun. And B, C, half the price. Oh. And you're not going to get ripped off.
1: And it's TrackMan. This is the exact technology they use in Major League Baseball and college baseball to track exactly how curveballs, sliders, and whether balls and strikes. By the way, did you see in the SEC tournament they went to ABS,
2: Mm-mm.
1: which is TrackMan? In the SEC tournament.
2: Okay, so when you say TrackMan, that's what you're talking
1: yeah.
2: about.
1: Yeah, and so in the SEC tournament, they're doing it. Ryder Helfrich
2: can tap
1: his hat, and they can look at a challenge.
2: I would think if I were him, I would just run this contest like this, and when people show up, they can sign up for it and be like, all right, I'm going to play the game where I can get it.
1: I want to play round one.
2: Yeah.
1: And we're doing closest to the pin.
2: Yeah.
1: Put me in. Yeah.
2: It can't be exclusively 9 to 11 John and Deke only time.
1: Or even Friday only time.
2: No, it's got to be for the whole 7 weeks, everybody can come play.
1: Right.
2: And that's how you build it up to get people to go there, because the quiet part out loud is quit going to the big chain that's just I mean, we had to do something for somebody's birthday one time, and I'm like, the bill is like $350.
1: Yeah.
2: And we got, like, water.
1: By the way, also a great restaurant at the Creeks.
2: Yes.
1: Yeah, and this is new. This is real new. Brett invited these people. They have a great restaurant. They were looking for a place to put their restaurant. He's like, here. So now they have an amazing restaurant.
2: Really?
1: At the Creeks.
2: It's right down. Dude, am I going to become golf guy with my daughter joining golf me doing this?
1: If Zoe's getting into golf and is going to make this a thing, then yes.
2: Will you come with me to play it against sports and get me one club that I can just keep in the back of my car?
1: You need more than one club. Maybe two or three. Just two or three. Maybe you need a wedge, a middle iron, and a driver. That's all you need.
2: I just want a driver. I just want to hit things. I don't want to wedge nothing yet. This, do I need my own club?
1: No. They have
2: clubs there?
1: Yeah, they have real. In fact,
2: when
1: I went to meet with Brett, I wasn't planning on hitting golf balls, and I get there, and he goes, hey, man, hit a ball. And I go, I didn't bring my clubs. And they'd bring out, dude, I'm telling you, like a set of clubs. I don't mean like a barrel full of used clubs. They brought out a set of clubs for me to use, and they're nice.
2: Okay.
1: Yeah. You'll be
2: good.
1: So
2: I don't need to get my clubs for this?
1: I don't think so.
2: All right. Well, I mean, I'm not going to win any competition.
1: I'm not either.
2: No. You might.
1: I mean, I'll
2: first
1: I'll be
2: off,
1: fine,
2: we're subsidiaries of John and Deke Loyal and Royal Inc.
1: I assure you,
2: we can't win our own contest.
1: Well, this isn't can like we? A half court shot where you can win a car. I'm not going to beat anybody at this thing.
2: Can we win our own contest?
1: No, of course not.
2: Can we enter our own contest?
1: No, of course not.
2: So our drives and hits, whatever they're called,
1: it's just for fun, just to let people know.
2: We're not going
1: to.
2: But what if you do have the closest to the pin or whatever? What if you win?
1: That's
2: that?
1: A bitch.
2: All right.
1: Too bad.
2: You can't win
1: so
2: that trip.
1: Sad. Go cry to mom and dad.
2: And the winner is John Williams. Ladies and gentlemen, we got the tally for the trip to Panama City.
1: Nights.
2: And the winner...
0: John Williams.
1: No.
0: It's the Sonic Drive-In with John and Dee, presented by Sonic, Northwest Arkansas's morning show for 30 years. John and Deke.
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4: From the Northwest Arkansas Traffic Network, taking another look at your Friday morning commute. No unusual slowdowns on your iDrive map. RDOT's not reporting any accidents. I-49 both northbound and southbound looking really good at the moment. We're off to a great start for your Friday. From the Northwest Arkansas Traffic Network, I'm Bob

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18: A better life with Dr. Sanjay Gupta.
19: So-called superagers, they are an enviable segment of the population. people who are older than 80, whose brains function like someone a fraction of their age. It's true, a lot of these people have genetics on their side, but more and more research is bearing out the idea that people who practice good brain health also slow their cognitive decline. Dr. Richard Isaacson, a pioneer in the Alzheimer's space, told us that, quote, his studies have found lifestyle changes including diet, exercise, reducing stress and optimizing sleep, along with managing vascular risk factors with certain medications, can actually help grow brain areas and also reduce telltale signs of Alzheimer's, such as tau tangles and amyloid plaques. What else helps? Staying social, surrounding yourself with family and friends, and maybe even volunteering for a real sense of purpose. I'm Dr. Sanjay Gupta, helping you live a better life.
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1: It is the John and Deke Show, happy to have Big Ro Tires. I am going to them, by the way. That will now happen.
2: Let's do an endorsement. Hey, guys, it's Ro for Big O Tires. And you better act right.
3: I'm like the Black Mayhem. I'm like the Black Mayhem for insurance. You know what I'm talking about? That guy?
4: I do.
3: I'll be perfect.
2: I wouldn't call you that.
3: If you want to protect your tires from somebody like me, actually, you better get Big old tires, baby.
4: Actually, you know what? We need to call you Mayhem.
3: Mayhem.
4: Not Mayhem. Mayhem.
3: Yeah.
2: May her.
3: Yeah.
4: May her.
2: Big Ro Tires. Ro for Big O Tires.
3: Do it in the same style, too. Like, hey. My boyfriend just cheated on me. I'm about to slash your tires.
2: If I just slash your tires and we're in a relationship, get your fresh tires at Big O Tires
3: Big
2: and
3: O
2: tell
3: tires.
2: Them Big Ro sent you.
4: And tell them Big Ro sent you. Literally. Like, you had
2: on
4: to
2: purpose.
4: Go there because of Ro.
3: Big Ro sent on purpose.
2: On purpose.
3: Because I slashed three of them.
2: Hey, bitch, I'll send you again.
3: Exactly.
4: Hey, what's this sound like? That's air coming out of your tire.
3: Coming out of your tires.
2: Have you broken
3: How
2: window?
3: How you going to go see her now?
2: Have you broken window?
3: No, I haven't broken a window. I always wanted to, though. You know they have those rage rooms now. Man, I can't wait.
4: Do we have them here?
3: Yeah.
2: We got a rage room?
3: Yeah, I need to put that down. Hey. You know what I'm saying?
4: Look it up.
3: Yeah, let's
4: Write
3: see.
4: Write down the name.
3: Let's look it up.
4: They're included, too.
3: Yeah.
2: Let's get back into therapy. What does
3: let's
2: this tell
3: do
2: you
3: it.
2: About yourself that our sponsors are going to be tire places for what you slash and rage rooms because you got a lot of anger?
3: Smash? No, that doesn't.
2: Smash burgers? Because if you want to smash
4: you want a story?
2: Burger.
4: Oh, dude.
3: I just thought of this.
4: Wait a minute.
2: We're riffing.
4: Ro and I have been on one sales call together. One.
2: Yeah.
4: Where did we
3: smash
4: go, Ro?
3: Lab. We went to the Odd Soul.
4: We went to the Odd Soul.
3: And then they were closed.
4: Yeah, we went there and they weren't even open.
3: Yeah.
4: And they would have totally done it, too.
3: I was scarred for life. I'm terrible.
2: We've
3: sales.
2: Already talked about Goodwill. You tell everybody how much you love Goodwill.
3: Oh, I love Goodwill.
2: How many? Do you go to Goodwill once
3: a
2: week?
3: I go to Goodwill probably like twice a week. I need to stay out of there. But I love them so much.
4: Okay.
3: Well, kind of thrift.
4: I'm right. Good. Yeah. Okay. So far we got Goodwill.
3: Goodwill.
2: Big Ro Tires.
4: Rage Room. Rage Room.
3: Anybody from Big O Tires, you listening?
4: Mm-hmm.
3: Come on now.
4: Rage Room.
3: Rage Room. And it fits me.
4: It does.
3: Okay.
4: And then Walmart, because you work for them and do hand modeling.
3: I have modeled for them and Sam's Club.
4: Well, of course
3: you know what
4: you
3: I'm
4: have.
3: Saying? My son is on the pool float at Sam's Club now.
2: So when you get your pool float at Sam's Club.
3: Get one with the man cub on it.
4: What are you
3: going to
4: do
3: bear?
4: When he turns into the next Tyrese? What are you going to do? And he's buying you like a giant house.
3: You know what? I think I'm going to still be on his case about cleaning his room.
4: Good. Yeah. Good. Good.
2: Because we're about to have the NBA draft.
3: Oh.
2: And our boy Acuff is going to be there and all these boys. But then you meet their hot moms who look their age.
3: Really?
2: And they're like, well, you know, what's the first thing you're going to do with your money? You're like, buy my mom a house. And their moms are
3: so sweet.
2: I mean, I don't know Acuff's
4: They've
2: mom.
4: Already bought their moms a house.
2: Yeah,
4: that was making millions last year.
2: Yeah, now with NIL.
4: Yeah.
2: But you just sit there and you go, damn. And she took me to practice and did all this stuff. Is he in any sports or anything that you just got to run him around?
3: He was. He was in track, and he was really good at it, but he just didn't like it. And I wasn't going to force him to play, you know, like my parents did, because I was kind of unhappy
4: I couldn't believe
3: with that,
4: Jack ran cross country. I couldn't believe it, because I
3: really?
4: Hate running.
3: I hate running, too. It feels like Kill a punishment. Me. It feels like a punishment.
4: It is a punishment.
3: Yeah, yeah. He did track. He did soccer. He did basketball. He wasn't a sports guy.
4: What do you want to do?
3: He's more of an artsy music. He's so into music. So into music.
4: That's like, awesome.
3: He wants to be into the production. He listens to soundtracks. Like, he prefers to listen to soundtracks. Is
2: That's
3: that
2: cool.
3: you?
4: He is a Pisces, isn't he?
3: He is. Yeah.
2: Why
3: he
2: does
3: is
2: that make him? Why
4: it's just because
2: Pisces.
4: He loves movies.
3: Water signs really love, like, the creative arts.
4: And he probably likes, does he like movies like that, too? That
3: he does. Like, he does. Like, if they have, like, a really good soundtrack or something like
4: and
3: that.
4: Then he buys the soundtrack.
3: He wants to know who did the soundtrack in movies. Okay. Like, he wants to know the producers, who sampled the song. Like, his music taste is all over the place.
4: But that's good.
3: Deftones,
2: yep.
3: Nat King Cole, Bjork.
2: Yep.
3: Like, it's all over the place. He loves music. That's what he wants to do. He wants to do
2: Who's
3: something
2: Thunder
3: with music.
2: Who's that Thunder guy he likes?
3: Thundercat. He loves Thundercat. Absolutely. Yeah. Any kind of, like, live music, jazz. He's like an old man.
2: That's awesome.
3: Listening to what's she got? Kenny G.
2: Kenny G.
3: Yeah,
2: really?
3: He loves him some Kenny G.
4: Where would he like to matriculate after his high school years?
3: He was thinking about moving to Atlanta because that's like a music town production thing, like for hip hop and stuff like that.
4: As is Nashville, by the way.
3: But Nashville too. He's not really sure. We talked about college. He was like, I don't want to be in debt the rest of my life. I was like, I totally get it because I'm still in debt from college. So, but we just know that he wants to do something with music.
4: I would have never suggested to Jack to even go to college if his mom and I just didn't cut the check.
3: Really?
4: Well, because exactly what he said. It's you are in debt. Look, I had to pay off loans.
3: Same.
4: For a long time.
3: I'm and still paying.
4: Yeah. Mm-hmm. I mean, and they crush you on the interest. 100%. They just kill you.
3: Mm-hmm.
4: And so I told Jack, I go, listen, we're only going to do this because your mom and I are cutting the check. We're paying for this. Upfront,
3: yeah.
4: We're not gonna do any loans, and he also got a 31 on his ACT, so he got
3: okay.
4: a lot of grants. He
3: yes.
4: got a lot of money,
3: mm-hmm.
4: but I agree with that on the on mm-hmm. the on the on getting a someone into college where you're not going to be in debt for
3: yeah.
4: 15-20 years. It's the worst. Bad ROI.
3: Because I got one brother who he's the only one who didn't go to college, but he went to the military right after high school. He's the only one of us that's not in debt, and he's doing really well financially. Like, you know, he owns his house and he's debt free. So. Mm-hmm. Out of all of us, he's the one that's doing the best financially, and he didn't go to college. So
4: not much
2: crazy?
4: Of a coincidence.
2: Well,
3: yeah.
2: The way technology's changing every second, man, get a trade. Encourage him like you.
3: Because your degree can get
2: yeah.
3: taken over by AI in 10 years anyway. So
2: 10 years?
3: You may as
2: 10
3: well,
2: years.
3: Like,
2: maybe
3: five.
2: Worthless.
3: You're right.
4: Our jobs aren't evaporating 10 years ago because of automation.
2: I mean, bro, Walmart yeah. just cut 1,000 jobs because, like, we can have an app do it.
3: Wow, thousand people
2: right here. Thousand people listening
3: that.
2: Just like
4: which means it's happening everywhere.
2: They didn't cut their jobs. Like, they've cut stuff. Walmart's notorious for cutting jobs and just cutting fat. They kept the job that they did. It just can now be done by a robot. That
3: so
2: makes
3: scary.
2: It worse.
4: Yeah, Claude is working a lot right now at Walmart.
3: What's scary is, like, they'll introduce it, like, subtly to the jobs and be like, don't be afraid.
4: This is a tool,
3: like,
4: you can
3: this
4: use.
3: This is a tool that can help you in your job, yeah. and then it takes your job. So it's like...
2: Well, you know, does he like to weld? Get him to be a welder?
3: He does need to find a trade.
2: I mean, that'll
3: sure.
2: make him
3: yeah,
2: bank, and
3: yeah,
2: those
3: yeah,
2: are
3: yeah.
2: people that are going
3: to
2: be set.
3: He does like cars. He just said he wanted to, like, learn how to work on cars and things like that. So
4: oh,
2: that's a
4: wow.
2: job that won't ASC go away.
4: ASC certified technicians
3: not, yeah.
4: make a lot of money.
3: They will not go out of... They can't get AI to fix a car.
4: Get off the beaten path with Wrath. Wrath Mitsubishi, a better way to drive.
3: Hey, Wrath!
4: That's what I'm saying.
2: So, when he goes to Atlanta, you going with him? Not a no?
3: I don't know. It's
4: not
3: zero. I would follow my son anywhere, probably. I love him so much. I hate being without him. Like,
2: I mean, that feels
3: even
2: like
3: in
2: Zoe
3: the summertime,
2: and
3: I'm just like, I'm dying.
2: Zoe and Briley are having that plan. Like, she
3: really?
2: Wants to go to Colorado, and the plan is, like, well, then everybody just goes, well, tuition's so expensive, out of state. And she's like, all right, well, we'll just go live there my junior year and fix that problem.
4: And establish residency.
2: Yep.
4: And
2: then
4: be in state.
3: I mean...
4: Yeah, in-state CSU is a coup. In-state CU, it's still asinine.
3: Yeah, yeah.
2: But
4: CU's
2: you save a lot of money.
3: If it was okay with my son, because I don't want to intrude on
2: but
3: his,
2: that's
3: you know.
2: That's commitment from the mom, and yeah. if they have a plan, follow it.
4: Yeah.
3: Yeah, absolutely. Absolutely. But, if
2: I mean,
3: it's okay
2: it
3: with
2: takes.
3: My son, I would do it. Like, I don't ever want to, you know, impede on his space or, like, his growth or anything. So,
4: they would
2: so he goes, hey,
4: mom,
2: I got
4: so
2: this. They say, hey, mom, I got this. I'm going to Atlanta. You just be like, all right, well, call me when you get there. You'd be like, all right, let's go.
3: I would go and help him move. But, like, as far as living there, it would have to be his choice. Like, I don't want to.
4: Really? So
3: yeah.
4: if he asked you to move down, you would
3: if
4: move down?
3: If he asked me to, absolutely, in a heartbeat. But if he was like, nah, you know, I think I'm good. I want to, you know, go my own way. Totally.
2: Has he been to Atlanta?
3: Totally respect that. Yeah, a couple times. Yeah, we all have.
2: Okay.
3: Because it's like right next to. Yeah, it's like right next to
2: where he lives,
3: Tennessee.
2: His dad? Okay.
3: Yeah, it's like 3 hours, 2 hours
4: yeah.
3: away. So.
4: Atlanta is centrally located to everything. Like,
3: yeah.
4: it's really close to South Carolina, really close to Florida, really close to Birmingham, really close to Tennessee.
3: Mm-hmm.
4: Yeah, it's right in the middle there.
3: Only thing that would stop me is my ex lives there, Julian.
4: It's a big town.
2: It's a way big town.
3: It is a big town. You're right. I don't want to accidentally run.
4: It's not like you're going to be afraid to run into him on the, like, Springdale.
2: You ain't
4: going to
2: run into him.
3: Yeah. He's a big guy. He's easy to spot.
4: Right.
2: Yeah, but that's also
3: black.
2: Atlanta.
4: That city
2: but that's
4: has
2: also Atlanta.
4: 7 million people.
2: And it's Atlanta.
3: That's true.
4: I
3: that's
4: mean,
3: a good point.
4: It's big.
2: And
3: hey,
2: so
3: you
2: what?
3: Guys, I appreciate
2: so
3: the
2: what
3: encouragement.
2: If you don't keep yourself from going to Atlanta to follow your kid because Julian's there.
4: Yeah.
2: Mr. Selfish.
3: Julian's there.
2: I mean, he's always been nice to us, but it's like, don't stop yourself from that.
3: Yeah, that's a good point.
2: He wasn't intimidated by us, was he? Or like, why are you talking to them? We never got any of that?
3: He did ask a couple times.
4: I'll have to find out if Big O Tires is cool with you doing our show from Atlanta.
3: Big O Tires!
4: Because if you're going to have Big O Tires on here, I mean, they may want you in studio. I don't know.
3: That's true. Yeah. If that happened, I would definitely stay.
4: I'm slashing tires all the way from Georgia.
2: Slashing prices.
3: Hey, we're slashing prices like I slash tires.
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10: You know, I watched a video the other day about kids getting landlines at home. We haven't had a landline in my house in I can't even tell you how long. But seeing these parents about my age being teleported back to their own childhoods, a simpler time before screens, was really powerful. And as for the kids, they sat and had conversations with their grandparents without multitasking or being distracted by a screen. I thought this was a great way to have kids stay in touch with family members and friends without getting sucked into the smartphone era too young. Of course, you need other people close by to hop on board as well if this is something that's going to work. 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
1: Rose here.
2: Hey!
3: I'm just saying, Norwood and Norwood sounds so intimidating. I love that name.
2: They came in the other day.
3: I love it.
2: They came in the other day, right? And the guy's doing the interview, and John's like asking him, you know, what should listeners do?
3: Is that your John voice?
2: He's just doing a typical, like, straight up, like, you know,
1: I'm
2: casual.
1: Letting people find out about them.
2: Yeah. So we get off the air, and the guy's like, you know that time I got shot? I'm like, where was that in the story? Apparently, Doug Norwood, such a G, he got shot in Fayetteville, Arkansas, 1, 2, 3 times by an attempted hitman. And I'm sitting there going, oh, he's a little older. And I'm like, well, maybe he's just making up stories. And I Google, I'm telling Lexi the story, and I Google it. There it is, L.A. Times, 1987.
1: L.A. Times.
2: L.A. Times. This guy's a dog, and that's who you want representing you with Doug Norwood.
3: Yeah.
2: Apparently, his current wife's ex-husband was, you know, and then they do the story on the hit job.
3: Yeah.
2: They tried to blow up his car. Yeah, right?
3: This is the coolest thing ever.
2: So the next time he comes in here, I'm just going to have him tell the story, because he got real... He was just very lawyered up on the air. We'd ask him a question. He'd take a pause.
1: To be fair.
2: You could see his brain
3: that's
2: going.
3: Understandable.
1: This is his first time in here. I'm sure each time in here, as you know.
2: Well, everybody's a little more comfortable. We are intimidating.
3: Yeah, I respect that. Yeah.
2: We are a little intimidating.
1: He ain't intimidated by us at all.
2: Well, he's intimidated being on the air. It ain't us. It's the radio.
3: Putting his business out on the streets.
1: I could see it, actually. Like, I would ask him a question, and there was like a buffering. Like in the show on Apple.
3: Yeah.
1: I remember when they were talking to, we just want you happy, Carol. Like, they would ask, she would ask them a question, and they would be like,
2: pluribus.
1: Yeah, and they would sit there for
2: a second. Well, he just had to ask her, but then off the air, he's just casually telling the story.
3: The L.A. Times.
2: Right?
1: He was on Oprah.
3: It's retro, it's true crime.
2: Oh,
3: this
2: dude.
3: Is so juicy.
1: He was on Oprah.
3: Oprah? The Oprah?
2: The Oprah.
3: There's only one.
1: As my grandma called her, Ofri.
3: Ofri.
1: Dateline with Stone Phillips. He was
2: everywhere.
1: It was
2: just a great story.
3: That's so cool.
2: I'm telling Lex, and while I'm telling her, I Google it, I'm like, I read this article, and I'm like, there it is. I went, oh my gosh, it's real. I mean, I didn't believe it wasn't real, but there was way more than he told us.
3: He was just being humble
2: It was that thing when guests get up and leave, and they're like, all right, well, see you later. And I see the girl asked me, like, where are you from? And I said, Jesseville. And she goes, oh, Wendy Howerton, the girl, my best friend's running for judge. She goes, I went to law school with her. And then I was like, yeah, to Tulsa. And he goes, oh, Tulsa, huh? So his ex-wife is from Tulsa or something.
3: Uh-huh.
2: Or somebody's from, whoever tried to kill him was from Tulsa. And I'm like, that makes sense. But it was in the 80s. It was a while ago. He told us about his car trying to get exploded.
1: He was in it when it exploded.
2: Yeah, but it didn't, like, detonate.
3: Oh, that's like the ultimate, like, flex. You understand? You tried to kill me and it didn't work?
2: Uh-huh. Like, here's the thing is, like, how did we even start talking about it? And then I was like, oh, yeah, this one time in Tulsa, my car got broken into and I confronted the guy.
3: Oh, you did?
2: And just like that, well, he was in my car. What the hell are you doing?
1: 25 feet away from him.
2: And I go, well, get out of my car. And he gets in my car, and I shoved him. And I'm like, oh, my God, I didn't even think he could have probably just been like, pop, pop.
1: Shift you, anything.
2: I didn't think about it. I was just like, you're in my car. Get out of here.
1: Yeah.
2: So I was telling the lawyers, I'm like, and then they found my checkbook, because it was New Year's Eve's Eve. I go, they found my checkbook in a girl's house. I go, wasn't a girl that robbed me. And they go,
1: she was part of it.
2: So I've had that page at a radio station. Derek, the police are here to see you. Derek, come up front, the police. And I'm
3: that's
2: like,
3: that's so scary.
2: And I'm like, oh, then they, but they, the Tulsa PD did their job, which led him to tell his story.
3: Shout
2: and he just,
3: PD.
2: He just trumped me.
1: Yeah.
2: On, I was shot once, twice, three times.
1: And the lady. Yeah.
2: Woo! No, it was a hit man.
1: Yeah.
2: Put in by an ex-husband.
1: Right.
3: That.

0: That's wild.
1: He'll tell the whole story. We'll get him real casual. We'll just
2: every time he's in. And by the way, it was Doug Norwood and Allison Lee. They
0: Norwood.
2: She is another senior associate litigator with Norwood and Norwood. They are a big deal.
0: They are.
2: I knew he had told me about being shot, but that was 14 years ago, and I hadn't thought of it. And then he just kind of casually dropped it because I'm sure he's told the story.
0: Well,
2: he told 7,000 times.
1: Well, the story said three times. They shot at him, but it hit him.
2: He got shot twice.
0: Oh, my gosh. He's better than 50 Cent.
1: Yeah, dude. Yeah. He's a dog.
2: Mm-hmm.
0: Yeah, he is. We need to start playing Many Men. Anytime we talk about Norwood and Norwood, Many Men by 50 Cent.
1: All right. We have, okay. We have Fight for Your Right to.
0: All right.
1: But they're going to be, all right, we'll change their bed to Many Men.
2: I mean.
1: Is that a good instrumental bed?
0: Yeah, it is.
1: Mouth
0: it means
1: it.
0: Many men tried to, you
1: no,
0: know,
1: mouth
0: knock
1: the
0: me
1: beat.
0: Off.
1: Mouth the
2: Spotify
1: beat.
2: Spotify it.
0: Ding, ding, ding, ding, ding, ding.
1: Let's see how close she was.
0: Ding, ding, ding, ding, ding,
2: I like the row mouth guitar.
0: Many men.
2: This is...
0: Many men.
1: Many men.
0: With dead on me.
2: Fitty.
1: Can I have it one more time, please, to see if it matches?
0: Ding, ding, ding, ding, ding, ding, ding. Okay, you ready? Now let's go start off. With the, you know, interlude.
1: Ah, they gotta have the interlude.
0: This is about him getting shot.
1: What?
0: Norwood.
1: Here it comes.
0: Here we go.
1: Do it again. Oh, that is it.
0: I sound exactly like
2: it. That was good. You really captured it.
1: Ding, ding, ding, ding, ding.
0: Thank you.
2: You did.
1: White people
0: you
1: don't have enough interludes in our jams, you know?
2: No,
0: yeah,
2: we should.
0: It's got to tell a story. Mm-hmm. You know what I mean?
1: I was taking Zoe to school, and we played Jane's Addiction. Ben Caught Stealing. She goes, why is there dogs barking? I'm like, that's a thing we did in the 90s. I don't know. Can't answer
2: sound
1: all your questions.
0: Why are there dogs barking?
1: So then my idea was like, well, no, I'll put those Jane's Addiction dogs in like some of our songs. People pick it up.
0: Yeah.
1: Put dogs in the beginning of your songs.
0: Pick up a little ruff, bit ruff, of ruff, dogs. Ruff.
2: I mean, I like it when there's songs that start weird. Not weird, but like they're talking or there's an interlude. Like regulate. I mean.
0: Yeah, regulators.
2: And
0: he's stealing this property, and we're damn good, too. Can't be any geek off the streets.
2: There it is.
0: You got to be handy with steel, you know what I mean? Earn your keep.
2: I love it. By the way, hold on a second. I don't think people realize that the way you said that, your body language.
1: And you made eye contact.
2: And the way your eyes were, was so Denzel. Huh?
0: You know, because I got echolalia. That's why.
2: I love that.
1: Are you a memorizer of songs?
0: I am. Yeah. Of different things. I have vocal stems, you know what I mean? You know, like holes? I'm tired of this, Grandpa. That's too damn bad.
2: Did you see the reel that Kendall
0: Keep
2: and I
0: digging.
2: Made with that?
0: Yes.
2: Okay, we
0: I'm
2: were
0: tired
2: in Eureka,
0: of this
2: and we
0: yes.
2: kept walking up all the steps.
0: It was absolutely perfect. The rainbow steps?
2: Mm-hmm.
0: Absolutely perfect.
2: So I want to say one thing real quick about Regulate, because the only show in 34 years that I have ever... This is going to sound terrible. Northwest Arkansas that I have ever looked at when I was, like, we were doing a show. Right now we don't feel this way really about anybody.
1: Right. Uh-huh.
2: But I'll never forget it. 20 years ago, the show that I looked at as competition was Tim and Jeff.
3: John Williams!
2: They're the only show I have ever, I looked at.
1: Well, they were a real show.
0: Yeah.
2: And I go,
1: They were both talented dudes.
2: They get out. Uh-huh. They market themselves. They look at themselves as a brand. They do cool stuff on the air. They're good jocks. They're on a 100,000-watt signal. They're a thing.
0: Yeah, I remember Tim and Jeff.
2: I respected
0: them.
2: I had a lot of respect.
1: I mean,
2: for them.
1: They were two talented radio dudes that could do it separately, and that's rare. Usually, morning shows are one guy paired up with someone. Like, oh, I'll do it with you.
2: Now, I'm not saying I don't respect other people in this industry in Northwest Arkansas, but as a show,
1: they can do their own. Where most shows are one guy and a guy. Or one guy and a girl.
2: Or they don't
1: or
2: do
1: one big
2: anything
1: girl and a guy.
2: To market themselves. They don't brand themselves.
0: Exactly.
1: Yeah, those guys threw
2: they
1: it.
2: Are the
1: right.
2: only ones I looked at and went, they approach this
1: but
2: the way I approach
1: now
2: this.
1: Now tell her why. Mm-hmm. That comes
2: because at 6 a.m. every day when they opened their show, they opened it with Regulate. Every single
1: and
2: day.
1: And go.
0: Regulators. Regulating stealing of this property. We're damn good, too. She can't be any geek off the street. You got to be handy with steel, if you know what I mean. Earn your keep. Regulators!
1: Mount up.
0: You're welcome.
1: Wow.
0: You're welcome.
2: Alonzo in Training Day.
0: You're welcome.
2: With that. I loved it.
1: That's
2: so
1: good.
0: Another
1: good
0: thing
1: stuff.
0: I liked about Tim and Jeff is that the thing about morning shows is that there's like you said, like one star of the morning show and then somebody like a friend.
1: Yep.
0: Like John and Deke are friends. Like, y'all are John and Deke. I'm in Friends. Tim and Jeff had equal celebrity. Like, you and John have equal celebrity. Like it's, you're both famous in your own way, but famous together. Not just like the Tim show with Jeff. Does that right. make sense?
1: Sure. No, we have a lot of radio friends yes. that are that.
0: Yeah. Like, by yourself, you're a celebrity. By yourself, you're a celebrity.
1: Which
0: together,
1: oh, him?
0: You join.
3: John Williams.
0: John Williams.
2: Well, we also are in the rare situation that we are individually brands, and then we are a brand.
0: That's exactly what I'm saying.
2: And that is something that is just unusual.
0: It's so rare.
2: And that's one of the things I'm enormously proud of. But one of the other things I loved about them is they got out, man. They did a thing called Travelogues, where they would go to, I don't know, Elkins or Avoca or whatever, and they would record it and just talk to people, whatever. They did a great job. I looked at them as peers.
0: Okay.
2: And I rarely, as a show, I looked at them as competition. And when we beat them 3 out of 4 books, and then they went to, I think they first went to Cincinnati. And I think they also went to New Orleans. Yeah, they're both really individually good, and they're a good show. But I was really proud of that we beat them 3 out of 4 books.
0: And, like, with most shows that are syndicated, like, they're not local, right? So, like, Tim and Jeff were actually here.
2: They're here
0: for a while.
2: Boots
0: and
2: on
0: you
2: the street.
0: Guys are actually here as, like, a top celebrity, like, show. That's the difference. You see what I'm saying? Anybody can have a show. I can have a show. But, like, the celebrity that you guys have and the impact that you guys have is totally, like, beyond normal shows.
1: I was walking into
2: That's very kind of you.
1: Hobby Lobby the other day with Zoe. And she goes, hey, Dad, this car's acting weird. And I'm like, well, we'll just keep walking. We're going to get a frame or something. Or she wanted something for her mom. It was for Mother's Day.
0: Yeah.
1: And this guy, he pulls up right next to me and goes, what's up, Deke? She goes, I told you, Dad. I'm like, why do I always get noticed at Hobby Lobby? I got like Bed Bath and Beyond one time, and I'm like, of all the places.
2: Tell you what, why don't you drive my car for a while, and you drive my car, and we'll see how it goes.
1: What's up, Deke? But at a Hobby Lobby parking lot, I'm like, what's up?
0: I want to ask y'all, how do y'all handle people saying hi to you in public that you have no idea who they are? Because people know who you are,
1: right?
0: But, like, you don't know who other people are. Does that make you feel bad, like, when you don't know people?
1: No, because we talk about it on the air, how we don't know friends. We don't know, much less strangers, right?
0: Yeah, yeah. So how do you handle that? Like, say, hey, what's up, John?
2: For example,
0: John Williams.
2: So, like, so someone will come up or whatever, and they'll make a comment about, like, a game or a bit we did, or something they saw us or whatever, and I have to in real time grade in my mind whether this is a listener or somebody I have interacted with, somebody I've worked with, or somebody,
0: like,
2: I've done
0: a
2: gala
0: partner,
2: with,
0: you know,
2: or somebody.
0: What I mean?
2: Yeah, so I have
0: you work with so many people,
2: right? And so I have to, in like 10 seconds, gauge, is someone I was on a board of with on a charity? Is this somebody that I met at bike night? Is this someone? And so in real time, I have to judge, because what'll happen is they'll leave and Kendall will go, "You don't know, do you?"
0: Exactly.
1: Yeah, we do, yeah.
2: You don't know
0: who that is.
2: You don't know who that was.
1: Yeah. I have done a really good job of don't come up to me, and people go, look, I know you don't like this, but we're. And I'm like, okay, that's fine. But meanwhile, I love it. I love it when they do it, but I like the persona.
0: That is
1: goes,
0: so cute.
1: Don't
0: hey,
1: talk
0: I
1: to me. Don't make
0: sense. So I know you don't like.
1: So the guy at the Hobby Lobby did the right thing. He, like, kind of drove by, and he was like, what's up, Deke? And I'm like. It's always like,
0: keeping
1: who was
0: it,
1: that? And then, but that trips out.
0: Sweet.
1: That does trip out our ladies, my daughters or our wives. Are like, hey, who is that? We're like, I don't know.
0: Well,
2: so I,
1: and good news are the people we're now aren't jealous. God forbid a girl talk to us, which has happened before.
0: Yes.
1: Oh, no. Who is that? I'm like,
2: know.
1: I have no idea.
0: Yes, you guys have very confident wives.
1: What about you? You're all over. Are you ever gotten? Hey, you're the girl on the roller. You're the girl
0: no,
1: on the
0: I
1: yoga
0: just,
1: mat.
0: I just get unsolicited.
1: No, I'm sure.
2: So yours is more about. Look at this. Dish
0: I get
2: in front of me.
0: I get
1: you got
0: I
1: a
0: get
1: message.
0: Messages.
1: You get you every time you come on the show. You send me somebody that friends you.
0: Yes, and I'm like, do you know this person?
1: Yeah, sure.
0: Like,
1: I always
0: know.
1: Get that. I have no idea.
0: Yeah, I get a lot of those.
2: You've had our friends end up in your DMs.
0: Correct.
1: 100%.
2: And
1: then
2: I
1: we have to. Ba- then we
2: don't
1: have to go,
2: like it.
1: Yeah, then we have to apologize. I'm sorry.
0: It's not your fault.
2: Don't like
0: not
2: it.
0: Not your fault. Y'all are celebrities. So.
1: Yeah, but you've made yourself friendly to them. And
0: yeah,
1: now
0: I've been
1: think
0: friend- I'm always friendly because I feel like I'm not just representing myself, I'm representing y'all, and I don't need to like speak to people in an unkind way when it comes to people that have come in from John and Deke.
4: Yeah,
0: I'm not gonna
1: right.
0: I'm not gonna I'm either gonna not respond or I'm gonna be nice. Like I'm not gonna be mean to anybody who saw fit to even contact me because that I was on your show. Yeah. Like, that's not respectful. You respect the loyal and royal army.
1: Okay. Gang.
2: All right. Regulators, mount up.
0: Mount up. Okay,
1: but sometimes they come at you like horny.
0: Yes.
2: I don't like that.
1: Because your persona, like mine, is like, don't look at me, don't talk to me. Your persona is like, you've been single damn near our whole relationship as friends.
0: Wow, have I?
1: Pretty much. You kind of had a boyfriend, but you didn't claim a boyfriend. Then you had Robert.
0: You know what? You're right.
1: But, I mean, we've been friends for 10-plus years, bro, and you've had...
0: I've been in two relationships.
2: Yeah.
1: And one you didn't count.
0: That's so sad. Like,
1: what was old boy's name way back when?
0: Oh, the bodybuilder? My birthday present?
1: No.
0: Oh.
1: Your actual, like...
2: Tell him on yourself.
1: The guy you took places. What was his name for you? Mr. Selfish?
0: Mr. Selfish. Yeah, Julian.
1: Yeah. He was fine.
0: I dated him for, like, 8 years. He was cool. He just wasn't affectionate enough.
1: But we never, in any time together, I never really thought you took him seriously.
0: I didn't. Yeah. Absolutely not.
2: Arm's length, a little bit. Huh? Arm's length. Had him
0: perspective. Well, yeah, because I knew it wasn't going to last. You know what I'm saying? I think I was just holding on. Because
1: we're getting into some therapy on this. And people love when we do this. You were with this guy for 8 years.
0: Eight years.
2: Never saw him as a plausible
0: Absolutely not.
2: Wow.
0: I'm like one of those guys that's like, let's see where things go, knowing they don't go anywhere.
1: Hmm. All right, so you're with this guy for 8 years because this is
2: the opposite.
1: Is that a girl move? Is that? I think it's a specific to you move. That's a long time to be with somebody.
0: Yeah, because he's repeatedly shown me signs that he's not
2: it,
0: and so I'm just like, well, whenever it ends, it ends. Like, I'm cool with it. It wasn't bad enough for me to absolutely end, but it was just like, whatever it is, I'm cool with it. Like, I'm just gonna go with the flow because he's just been showing me things over the years. I'm like, that's not the person that.
1: Because we had company functions and he would come. I think he came to New Year's Eve.
0: Yes, mm-hmm. He did come to New Year's Eve, yes. Because he's tall and I could wear heels without him being insecure.
1: Ah.
0: Do you have to have
1: a tall guy?
0: I don't have to, but I've dated short guys and they're all the ones that I've dated, not all the short men. They have a little Napoleon complex. They're a little insecure about taller women.
2: Has a Napoleon complex.
1: We have a really good friend of ours. A really good friend of ours who's older, and she's getting back out in the dating world, and she's lost a bunch of weight. She looks great. Mm-hmm. But she's like, Deke, I met this guy, and he asked her, he goes, I'm 5'5". You know that, right? And she was like, I can't. And I already know it's hard enough for people our age to get out there, mm-hmm. but immediate no if a guy's, I go, well,
0: 100%.
1: 5'5 ain't 5'8". You know, that's a big
0: 5'5" is
2: you're trophy sized.
0: Yeah, that's a little trophy.
2: I mean, that's 5'5" right there.
0: Yeah.
1: So I mean, like,
0: those
1: poor guys can just date 5'5" women.
0: And it's not even the height that we're not dating. We're just choosing not to put up with the mentality that comes with being 5'5", which he's going to be insecure about you wearing heels or about other guys or like choosing a taller guy over you. It's just not worth it.
1: But they had made, like, from her words, from what I recall, it was like, we had good conversation, you know, online dating's just a mess anyway, but exchanged good things, and then he saw a picture of her full standing up, and he goes, oh, are you tall?
0: Well, you know, that question right there is, you know what I'm saying? The fact that he cared.
1: And how tall are you?
0: 5'10".
1: What's the shortest guy you've ever been with, dated?
0: 5'8".
2: Even that's surprising.
0: He's all right.
2: I think I am the shortest that Kendall will go.
0: You're not short.
2: I'm not. That's what I mean.
0: Oh, okay.
2: Deke and I are the exact same height. We're 5'11 and 3/4". We're just a...
1: And Hoka's are 6'2".
0: I'm pretty much eye level, which I'm only like... I'm 5'11 with my hair, like if I have an afro.
2: Oh, I'm 6'4 with my hair.
1: We're 6'2 with
0: Hoka's.
1: You do
0: have really good hair, yeah.
1: But, so, what's the tallest guy you have a boyfriend?
0: Julian. He was 6'4".
1: All right.
2: Damn.
0: Yeah. That was a big old baseball player build type of dude. I liked his build.
1: Did he play ball? Is that how he stayed with him 8 years? That build kept him around? Yeah, the plumbing.
2: She just made Robert De Niro face.
1: Contractor. Good contractor.
0: He was a great contractor.
1: And how old were you when you got married?
0: 19. Damn. And I was divorced at 29. And then I started dating Julian like a year after.
1: Do you think in your heart of hearts you'll ever be married again?
0: Absolutely not.
1: Oh, wow. Okay.
0: Absolutely not.
1: No
0: 100%
1: way.
0: 100% not.
1: All
0: right. Never. Okay. Never,
1: never. I mean, by this
2: That's
1: point.
2: That's what I said.
1: You're 40, right?
0: Yeah. 40. Well,
1: you're
0: being
1: in your 40s.
0: No, I'll be 45. 44.
1: I know. Oh, you're in your 40s.
0: Yes.
1: I don't want to say, okay, you're in your 40s, and you're just like, I'm fine with this.
0: Yeah, been there, done that. You know what I mean? I don't really see that. For me, marriage has had a very low ROI.
1: Yeah.
0: So I don't want to.
2: You think is that a bad ROI for you? Let me tell you something.
0: Yeah, I bet it's for you.
2: You want to talk about bad ROI for marriage?
0: Josh said, hold my beer.
2: Why don't you just sit back, relax, kick your feet up, and I'll give you the 11 chapters.
1: I just saw a reel. I'll try to find it.
2: I mean, come on, man.
1: I saw Mr. Wonderful from Shark Tank going, don't ever get divorced. You ever had that bald guy on Shark Tank from Marty
0: it's
1: Supreme?
0: It's cheaper to keep her.
1: It was like that. He goes, if you can just be happy with this person 51% of your day, of your life, you're fine. He goes, it's not good for anybody. Your money,
2: that's both
1: your nest egg.
2: And high bar.
1: Yeah, he's just like, but he's kind of right. He's like, it's just don't get divorced. Work it out, because it'll just drain you.
0: Yeah, I don't.
1: And he's a rich guy who talks to rich people who get way more of their money taken. And I get it for you that way.
0: Yeah, mm-hmm. I would say like, and then I'm not going to date anymore. I'm not going to date anymore guys that I don't think are super attractive or dating shorter guys. I'm not taking one for the team anymore.
2: Let's talk about the contractor mentality.
0: Let's talk about it.
1: Go ahead.
2: Well, I mean, seriously, I mean, you brought it onto the show and I cackled because it's such a great way of looking at it.
1: It's just a fun way for friends with bennies.
0: Absolutely, yes.
1: But my question would be like, all right, Man Cub's going to graduate with Zoe in the next year or two.
0: Don't remind me. He's in 11th, but he's going to graduate early.
2: Well, that's because
1: my point is he's going to be gone in 2 or 3 years. Then you're going to be by yourself.
0: Yeah. Yeah.
1: So I can see as a mom where you're guarded of getting married again for his.
0: Yeah, I don't like bringing men around my son. No.
1: You'll find somebody? Or you won't ever. You're completely fine.
0: I'm not interested. I'm not interested in the.
1: You hear that, fellas?
0: The exhaustion that comes with relationships.
1: Are you boys that are getting in our DMs
0: listening to this? The obligation of checking in every day. What are you doing? Good morning, beautiful. What are you doing? Don't you have a job? Stop asking me what you're doing every 4 and 5 hours.
2: Go
0: I need
2: work.
0: A guy who's busy. You know what I mean? Like, I'm tired of the back and forth. I'm tired of wondering if you're going to cheat or not. I'm tired of wondering if you're going to leave me or not. Like, I just, no. Contractors only.
1: We watched a movie, and we're going to bring it up as a movie. I asked her to go. I was like, I forget you work overnight. Yeah.
0: Yeah.
1: And as a hot girl, because you've been a hot girl.
0: Oh, thank you.
1: Do you get obsessed? Have you been obsessed over a boy?
0: I've been obsessed once, and that was with my ex-husband.
2: The creator of the phrase light stalking?
0: Yes.
2: I've done some light stalking, end quote.
1: But on the flip side, she's like,
2: shoot. Whoa,
1: what?
0: Yeah.
1: You what now?
0: Yeah.
1: What'd you say?
0: / tires.
2: Oh, right.
0: Everybody does it.
2: Now I found out who your partner
0: is. Everybody does it.
2: Your sponsor is going to be.
1: So here
0: the tire
2: Ro is going to be brought to you by Big O Tires.
1: Big O, Big Ro Tires.
2: Big Ro Tires.
0: Hey, you only / 3. If you / 4, then
1: you be cheating, your tires get a beating.
0: So I've heard, John.
2: Oh, my
0: God.
1: Coming up, Big Ro Tires. We're going to get into did the hot girl stalk somebody?
2: Uh-oh.
0: Everybody knows.
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4: Broadcasting from the Sam's Furniture Studios. Get it at Sam's.
1: Leave me alone.
4: Northwest Arkansas's morning show for 30 years.
1: You're just loud, disruptive. He needs to calm down. He has problems.
4: And now in afternoon.
5: Yeah.
1: Currently?
5: Yes.
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0: The John and Deke Show is presented by Meineke Car Care, doing car care right. On the corner of 71B and Don Tyson, right next to Rath Mitsubishi, the official car dealer of the Loyal and Royal Army. Now, here's John and Deke.
1: Huh? Let's go again!
2: Let's do it. It is the John and Deke Show.
3: Rose
2: here, baby.
3: Way-o!
2: I get a lot of messages, too, when you come in. I'll be like, man, I really like it when she's in. She's real.
3: Really?
2: She's funny. Yeah.
3: Aww,
2: you're infectious.
3: Infectious.
2: You need, I don't want to say you need, I would love for someone to be your partner.
3: Really?
2: Yes.
4: She's looking for someone to be your partner, too, on an hour-by-hour basis.
3: Correct.
2: I understand, but like when the cub leaves, it's like, I want you to have someone.
3: Yeah, I don't get lonely, so.
2: Okay. All right.
3: That's the thing. I don't.
2: Yeah,
4: she's got enough right here.
3: I don't get lonely. I get cravings.
2: Cravings. All right.
3: And they are temporary.
4: Where's the Katie Lang?
2: Yeah,
4: constant cravings.
3: You know what I'm saying?
2: So as a hot girl,
3: constant cravings is all.
2: But as a hot girl, you have the movie obsession. The guy goes, man, I wish Nikki loved me more than anybody in the world. And he makes a wish like the movie Big.
3: Right.
2: And then she does.
3: And it's rough, huh?
2: And then it gets real.
3: Be careful what you wish for.
4: Yes. Immediately.
3: Yeah, so, I've been there.
2: Who were you obsessed over?
3: My ex-husband, True's father.
2: How old were you?
3: I was 19 when we got married. I'd known him since elementary school.
2: Yeah.
3: Like fifth grade. Had a crush on him in the fifth grade.
4: Oh, man.
3: And I couldn't date in elementary school or high school. And then once I got out of high school and got to college, we started dating. And then there it
2: what
3: is.
2: What made you obsessed?
3: That was the first time I had ever had
2: one of those OG times? Yeah.
3: You know,
2: blew
3: a big O, a big O, yeah.
2: Blew your mind.
3: Yeah, he was my first big O, so.
2: And you're like, oh, I want more of that.
3: I was like, well, not letting this one slip through the cracks.
2: I want more
3: Let
2: of
3: me
2: that.
3: Just keep an eye on you 24/7 so you don't get away. Mm-hmm. You know what I mean?
2: And you have, was his the tires you slashed?
3: Correct.
2: I slashed his tires.
3: I stalked him. I drove 2 hours because I heard another girl's voice in the background. I told my mom to watch True. He was like, one. I drove in the middle of the night.
2: So you've already had a baby with him one time.
3: Yeah. Okay. I drove in the middle of the night to, because he was doing drill, because he was in the Army. He was doing drill that weekend. So I drove up to the hotel room, and I asked the person at the front desk, I was like, which room is Travis Armstrong staying in? He was like, well, I can't give you that information.
4: But not the way you just
2: let
4: asked.
2: Me ask you this.
3: I could call his room and ask.
2: Was this the type of hotel? Was this the type of hotel where this front desk person has had that asked before?
3: Probably.
4: Every day. Every day.
3: They were very professional. So shout out to them. You know, they're very professional. So
2: if you could get in that Back to the Future DeLorean and go back in time and talk to that 19-year-old, what would you tell her?
3: Girl, it ain't even worth it.
2: Okay.
3: But I wouldn't have my son. You know,
2: you already have your son. I'm talking about the stalking part of you.
3: Yeah, the stalking part, girl, it's not even that worth it. I would say have a little bit more self-respect for yourself to not do that. If it's not working out, then you need to, you know, go to therapy, couples therapy, make it work, and then move on. You don't need to do all that. I was doing way too much. Way too much.
4: Light stalking became a thing.
5: I still do it.
2: Wait. Now, the whole
4: carry. Oh, wait, hold a second. You're not in a relationship. Who are you stalking?
5: Guys I'm interested in.
2: None of them that are reaching out to you from this show.
4: We're here, Ro. You don't need... You don't need to stalk.
3: Y'all already know I stalked y'all too.
2: Do
4: We're
2: you
4: right
2: think,
4: here.
2: Now you slashed tires and keyed cars. Do you think
3: I did?
2: We don't have data on this, but do you think that's declined with the rise of like tenders, if people can just get back at somebody like that in the worst way?
4: Oh, you mean pages where are we dating the same guy?
3: Oh, that page got shut down.
4: What?
2: It should.
4: Did it get shut down?
3: Yeah.
2: Probably by somebody, probably by some lawyer that was a guy like that and knew all the rules and went, take that down, because you can't really do that
3: stuff. They have paused posting for now.
2: Now, do you think the decline of the Carrie Underwoods, keyed your card, baseball bat, that whole thing, has declined? Because as a guy, if I was in a relationship, I'd much rather a girl slash my tires than go throw down with another stranger.
3: Yeah, I think it's declined because women have more self-respect.
2: Okay, good.
3: Yeah. I think that we realize it's never worth it. It just makes things 10 times worse, and we can just move on. And guys are really easy. So
4: I appreciate
3: it's cool
4: you
3: to get one.
4: Injecting reason into this.
3: Yeah.
4: But the problem is when people feel like that, both guys and girls, mm-hmm. when they get to the level where they will drive 2 hours because they heard of like Cameron Diaz on the mask on the TV behind the guy.
2: No, I bet she was right, though. I bet it was a girl's voice.
4: Was it really?
3: I didn't find a girl in his room, but I definitely went up to the room and looked.
2: You drove 2 hours.
3: Yes.
2: Haven't you driven to Little Rock?
4: Well, not like that. I mean,
3: I drove the middle of the night.
4: After she told me she had cheated on me.
3: Oh, my God.
4: I drove to Little Rock after she said, I've been banging this guy. And
2: I don't really remember mine, but I'm sure I've done it. There's nothing worse than that. Just 20-minute drive alone with those thoughts.
3: Oh, yeah.
2: Going to confront a person.
3: I was a maniac, y'all. I've done a lot of growing since then. For
2: good.
3: Sure. Yeah, yeah. I suppress it sometimes.
2: Well, sometimes.
3: But I got...
2: Good.
3: I'm a little... A few screws loose.
4: I just always go hashtag light stalking.
3: Yeah.
4: I love that phrase.
3: You
4: got
3: to do it.
4: I love it.
3: It's research, John.
4: Well, now, you're confirming things.
3: That's all it is. It's just research.
4: Trust but verify.
3: Thank you. That's all I'm asking. Yeah, yeah, yeah. Thank you for understanding.
4: Yeah, absolutely.
2: Now, on the flip side, have you you have a story where someone kept stalking you?
3: I wouldn't call it stalking. I would just call it like not letting it go and just kind of bother. Like once I say it's over, it's over. So don't keep contacting me or like making fake pages on Instagram to look at my stories or send me messages or like.
2: Man,
3: know.
2: That's just something you and I are too old to have to deal with.
3: Yeah, I think everybody's too old for that. It's like it shows that you have low self-esteem. When you do stuff like that, it shows that you have low self-esteem. It shows that you don't think you can find anybody else better that can treat you better, so you stalk that person. And that's 100% my case. I will admit it. I have low self-esteem.
4: But
3: I didn't think I could do any better, especially after I had a kid. I was like, no one's going to want me if I have a kid, so I have to stick with this dude. So I had low self-esteem, and so I did things like stalking, slashing tires.
4: The worst is how easy it is to do on social media.
3: Oh, yeah.
4: Especially if they have no filters, mm-hmm. it's all right there. You could spend hours just
3: absolutely
4: going through, like, you know, Inspector Clouseau looking for anything.
3: Yeah, you can find out a lot of information. You know what I'm saying?
2: Well, it goes both ways, too, because so can the authorities.
3: Yeah, they can. Listen, I watch too much true crime. I know what to do. I know what to not do, too. I do. I know what to do and what to not do. You're leaving too much evidence behind.
2: They do a really good job on these Netflix crime documentaries where they're walking, everybody watching down the hole, and then the cop goes, and then we got their phone records. And you're like, oh, I forgot.
4: Hey, once you get the phone records.
3: That's it.
2: You totally forget. They engage you like, oh, man, because they did leave some clues, but then they always, like, who's that girl? The show where the mom catfished her? Did you see that one?
4: The mom
2: catfished her daughter.
4: I'm going to look it up.
3: That's so weird.
2: And here's how they found it out is just like nobody could find. Why is this girl
3: IP address.
2: How did they find it out?
4: Hold on a second. Dude.
3: I didn't know about this.
4: You just gave away the ending.
3: Okay.
4: But you need to know. This show, I've never seen, like you just
3: her
4: said.
3: Her daughter?
4: Oh, it's so bad.
2: Yeah, it's one of the good ones where you're watching like, man, they're never going to catch this person. And they're interviewing the lady, too. That's where they got you. She's part of the interviews. And then, oh, by the way, they go, and then we found her. And they do the pan of the camera, and it's the lady you've been watching do the interview. So she did a good job.
3: Ooh, that's juicy.
2: It was pretty good.
4: I'm trying to find the show's name.
2: Because
3: please let me know.
2: What a great job they did of, is it another girl? Is it her ex-boyfriend? They edited that perfectly. And when they revealed it was the lady that was also doing the interview, mm-hmm. ain't nothing better than that when you're not even thinking it's the mom.
3: Wow. Yikes, bikes.
2: So, I mean, you can stalk, you can catfish.
3: I've had people use my pictures and pretend to be me.
2: Yeah.
3: And then the actual person reached out to me and was like, oh, we've been talking online for like 6 months. I'm like, I ain't been talking to you.
4: Unknown number.
2: Unknown number.
3: Wow. I got to see that.
4: I mean, because she just keeps getting texts and messages and everything from the cell phone number that nobody can track. It's one of those burner numbers you can get at like Target or Walmart.
3: Get them burner phones.
4: And no one knows what it is. And they're like, and they keep trying to ping it. They finally get it. And that's who it was.
3: That's wild. You know, the first catfish episode was here in Arkansas, Fayetteville.
2: No.
3: It was at the girl worked at Mod Boutique.
2: Oh, really?
3: I watched the first episode of Catfish, and it was someone, a girl that worked at Mod Boutique, like back in the early 2000s.
4: Who we are very,
3: that's wow,
4: very good friends with the owner of Mod.
3: Becca. She's so cute. I love her so much.
4: The best.
2: So on the unknown number, what it was in a teeny tiny town in Idaho, remember?
4: Mm-hmm.
2: And the guy's like, I called the big guns in, and he got like some big city guy. And the guy's, and then of course, it's a tiny, tiny, already Idaho's a small state.
3: Sure.
2: And they called the big guy, and he went beep, pop, boop, and found like, there it is. You're like, oh yeah.
4: Yeah, they brought in like the people the CIA use.
3: So and what was the mom's excuse for that?
2: She's mentally ill and she was jealous of her daughter and all that stuff.
3: That happens a lot. It happens a lot more often than people think. Moms being jealous of their daughter.
2: Yeah, brutal, man.
4: Parents
2: yeah.
4: getting jealous of their kids.
3: Yes, yeah. It's so weird.
2: The new thing on documentaries, because we have body footage, cam footage. And now one documentary we watched was, it was just all the footage. You're watching it in real time.
4: 99% of it was body cam footage.
3: Ooh, yeah. That's so good. Like first person kind of.
2: It is. It's like watching a video game, but it's the people in the story is real life.
3: Mm-hmm. That's so
2: that's
3: crazy.
2: Like, that's going to be the new thing where they can just edit it together.
3: Yeah.
4: The movie that we saw, and have you seen End of Watch with Jake Gyllenhaal?
3: Mm-mm.
4: Oh, bro.
3: You are a movie buff.
4: Let me tell you something. Mm-hmm. He and I both. I own it. I can go get it. I can bring it back. Ooh. I will hand it to you so you don't have to pay $4.99 on Amazon. Mm. It is all body cam.
3: Really?
4: Yeah. And it's Gyllenhaal, it's Anna Kendrick, it's Michael Pena, it is a great cast.
3: Yeah.
4: And it is one of my favorite cop movies of all time. Because
3: of all time? For you, that's a big deal.
4: It is. It's truly one of the
3: great. Of all time, John.
4: It is. You'll see.
2: Cop movie?
4: David Ayer's made it. It is. He's making Brad Pitt's next movie. It's a great movie. It's called Pitt. End of Watch.
3: Yeah. I know Brad.
4: That man is 61 years old. That man is 60.
3: I want to know something. What do y'all think are attractive qualities that don't have to do with the physical for women? Because we were talking about this with my friends the other day, like things that we find attractive in men that are not like blatantly attractive. Like one of the things I find attractive is when a guy like when y'all do that sit back thing in your chair, you know what I'm talking about? It's like a, and I'm doing it in the studio, y'all can't see it, but just imagine it. It's like a, when they sit down and they like
2: thrust up.
3: Whoa! Okay, I'm gonna sit on your lap, and you're gonna be in trouble.
4: Okay, you know what
3: I'm
4: saying? Talking small things, not
3: when you guys are like, we're at an event, like say, you know, me and you are at an event, and you're trying to guide me through the crowd, and you put your hand on the small of my back.
2: Yeah,
3: bro, we could leave right now. What are you talking about?
2: When we had his wedding, and I was paired up with the hot bang girl that I have a crush on.
4: Her name's Morgan. She owns.
3: Hey, Morgan.
4: Bang.
2: So we had to like do the wedding thing where we came out and walked out together.
3: Yeah.
2: Were you at the wedding? You were there, right? Well,
4: I was there.
2: Were you there?
4: I don't know.
2: Well, you were already. I think you already left. Yeah. But we like, you know, the group, the brides guys and the brides ladies, they have to do. And I put my hand on her back, and she had no back on her dress, and I just melted. I'm like, ah. Wasn't ready for that.
3: Listen, y'all don't know what y'all do to us. And y'all, the thing about it is that makes it even sexier is that y'all don't know that you're doing it. Also, y'all's morning voice, like when you call us and you just woke up and you rolled over. Boy, who laying next to you? I'll be over there.
4: What are we like that are not physical traits?
3: Not, like you can't say, oh, I like a girl's titties. Like, you know what I mean? Like, you like it when girls have a sense of humor, or you like it when girls, you know what I'm saying? That kind of thing.
2: We went to... Where did I go the other day? Oh, we went to Whitney Cummings, and my wife got ready in 30 seconds.
3: You think that's hot?
2: That's hot. Yeah, she came in. She was outside doing dirt work, and she's like, I'll go.
3: Well, she don't need, you know what I'm saying?
2: And she changed clothes, and we left.
3: Yeah.
2: And I'm like, that is a turn-on for guys, because, you know, you tell a girl, some girls, you tell a girl 6 o'clock, and they're still naked at 6 o'clock, and they're like, you got to get dressed, and we got to go.
3: Another turn-on is, I'll take care of it.
2: That
3: simple phrase, like especially an eldest daughter whose love language is acts of service. If you say, if she's like, because we don't like asking for stuff, like we don't want to feel like we're a burden. If I say, man, you know what I'm saying? Like, I don't know how I'm going to get to work because my car broke down or whatever. If I say that and a man says to me, I'll take care of it.
2: Boom.
3: Splash.
4: Flash dance is what you're saying. So over the feeling.
3: Yes. this?
2: That is love language stuff,
3: what are you
2: too.
3: Talking about? You mean you'll take, you mean you're going to leave?
2: So is your love language acts of service?
3: 1,000% acts of service. If a girl's trauma is feeling like a burden or she's an eldest daughter, ipso facto, acts of service.
4: Hmm.
3: I guarantee, I don't care who it is. I'll that's a hill I'm willing
4: Kendall
3: to die on.
4: Kendall is the oldest daughter, so I'll just go ahead and put that out there.
2: Well, then why is all boys like touch?
3: You see what? Because y'all are nasty. No, I just hear that men have like, you know, men are visual creatures and like, you know, physical
2: but that's
3: affection,
2: true.
3: Whatever. But every man's love language is physical touch.
4: It's not.
2: My thing I
3: What's
2: like.
3: What's yours?
4: Adulation.
3: What?
4: Adoration.
3: Okay.
4: Being
3: so
4: made to feel special.
3: Words of affirmation.
4: As the middle child of three.
3: Yeah.
4: I
3: that's
4: fought
3: deep.
4: And clawed and did everything in my power from the first time I can remember anything trying to get attention.
3: Yeah.
4: When I was in, my kindergarten teacher, I ran game at.
3: Really?
4: I absolutely tried to make laugh. I tried to make blush.
3: Mm-hmm.
4: I tried to get her to stop looking at all the other kids.
3: Mm-hmm.
4: I would do everything I could. And it's been that way since I have active memory.
3: That's, you're probably the first man I've ever heard that said that. That's not, that
4: don't
3: physical
4: get me wrong.
3: Touch is not
4: I
3: his...
4: love, every way, look, everyone loves that, and that's all great, but
3: yeah.
4: What's more important than the physical touch is someone wanting it.
3: Ah.
4: And making somebody feel that, getting seduced.
2: I think we all love the love languages. Like, who doesn't love all of them?
3: Okay, besides physical touch, what is your love language?
2: What are they again?
3: So there's physical touch.
4: Acts,
2: yeah,
4: of, service.
3: Acts of service. Words of affirmation.
2: I think everybody...
3: Giving and receiving gifts.
2: I don't need that one.
3: What's the fifth one?
2: I think guys don't need...
3: I missed
2: need,
3: that one.
2: Guys don't... I think the giving gifts is a girl thing.
3: You think so?
2: I think guys will just go get what they want when they want it. And then,
3: so when a girl gives you a gift, like when your wife gives you a gift, you're just like, it's not really that big
2: I mean,
3: of a deal.
2: No,
3: but...
2: it's good, but it's the last one on the list.
3: Okay. How do you, which one is your favorite then?
2: Touch.
3: Touch.
2: I like
3: Besides
2: it.
3: Besides touch.
2: I get it. When I watch somebody in movies, because I don't get it at home,
3: mm-hmm.
2: when the girl like kisses the guy and like touches the back of their head, I'm like, oh, I wish she did that more.
3: Oh.
2: I like that move, you know, when they kiss, just a little, even not a French, not even like sexual kiss, just like a...
3: Just a touch.
2: Just a, yeah, face neck stuff. Ugh.
3: Yeah, okay.
2: Yeah.
3: I would say second is, for me, is physical touch. Like, that was the issue with Julian, is Julian yeah. wasn't, he wasn't physically touchy unless it was that time. But like, if I'm doing the dishes and you walk by, you better be smacking me on my butt,
2: yeah.
3: like, or grabbing it or squeezing it or something.
2: I do
3: want
2: that all
3: something.
2: The time.
4: But what is that? That is... affirmation from somebody that you are desired.
3: Exactly, you're
4: yeah.
3: right.
4: That's you're what it is.
2: I do that right. all. I mean, I can't walk by Lexi without touching her.
3: That's what I want. That's it.
2: And then I'm like, one day it'll. I hope one day it doesn't stop.
3: Yeah.
2: I don't. I mean, I. But
4: never stop dating your wife.
3: Never stop dating. Exactly.
2: But as a guy, I'm just like, does she like this? Am I doing it too much? She's like, oh,
3: she'll notice if you don't do it.
2: Oh, okay.
3: Yeah.
4: And that's
3: yeah.
4: where passive aggressiveness comes in. Is where people
3: yep.
4: will then punish others if they're mad about something and they'll stop doing it, and that's when it starts
3: yeah.
4: to spiral.
3: See, that was my thing, is like, I think that was a problem in my last relationship, is like, I was voicing my concerns because I want to fix it. They were not receptive to that, and they weren't able to be accountable. So
4: unrealistic expectations.
3: I will tell
4: are,
3: you 100%, like, you yeah. never have to know where you stand with me. I'm gonna tell
4: yeah.
3: you
4: yeah. Unrealistic
3: or
4: expectations
3: bad.
4: Or hidden resentments. What happens is
3: yeah.
4: people start expecting things quietly in their own mind, they don't communicate them, and then when they don't happen, that person starts to resent that person, and that guy or girl doesn't even
3: psychic.
4: Know what's happening.
3: Yeah.
4: And so when you've got bad communication, then you're going to have these hidden resentments that actually become actionable behaviors.
3: Yeah.
4: And they damage relationships. And I have been as guilty of that as anybody, because
3: mm-hmm.
4: men are terrible at communicating.
3: And I've been guilty of that, too, because I'm afraid of the reaction, right? If I bring you an issue, if I say, hey, this bothered me that you did it, I'm scared of
2: done.
3: You. I'm scared of you, like, not being receptive to that or getting defensive or being like, well, what about the time you did this?
4: Oh,
3: and like,
4: oh,
3: I don't want to.
4: Oh.
3: That means that they're emotionally immature if they do that. Because
4: mm-hmm.
3: when someone says, like, well, what about the times you did this to me? You're supposed to say, then it's your responsibility to address it at that time. Right now, we are talking about something that you did that I would like to fix.
4: I've been in so much therapy, I know the term for that. That's called carpetbagging.
3: Carpetbagging sounds...
4: Because what you're doing is you're basically It happens to you. It happens to you. And then you put it, like, in your knapsack. And you're like, you know what? I'll pull that out when I need it.
3: When I need
4: and
3: it.
4: And so if I do something wrong, and then she goes, she calls me on it.
3: Yeah.
4: And then I go, what about the time you left the light on in the closet a week
3: ago? 2 weeks ago.
4: You know? And that is where that's toxic.
3: Absolutely. Yeah, absolutely. Address it at the time or don't bring it back up. Mm-hmm. That's the thing.
2: Exactly. I would think a lot of couples carpet bag.
3: Oh, 100%. I used to do it all the time.
4: Scorekeeping and carpet bagging?
3: I used to do it all the time. I admit it. I am guilty of that. I used to, like, keep stuff in my knapsack and be like, all right, we'll see.
2: So if you're in a relationship and these things are happening to you, break the cycle.
3: Yes. Now I'm much better. I've healed. So if something bothers me, I'm going to tell you. And then however
2: you
3: respond.
2: Well, I'm telling everybody listening, because that's also a therapy thing. You have to break the cycle. And it's a thing when it happens, you have to like bite your cheek or make a point of like
3: absolutely.
2: That happened.
3: It's
2: that
3: hard.
2: Happened.
3: But
2: and
3: I,
2: that's
3: yeah.
2: how you have to do it. And then you have to like, what did you say? Bring it up then.
4: Mm-hmm.
3: Yes. You bring it up at the time. Don't let somebody like gaslight you and be like, oh, what about the time you did this to me? Okay. Well, then that was your responsibility to bring it up then. Right now we're talking about me.
2: Yeah.
3: You know what I'm saying? Like, just, you gotta do it.
4: You gotta communicate.
3: You gotta communicate. Yeah. It's super important.
4: Yeah. You're all welcome, by the way. This is all free.
2: It's free,
3: this
2: by
3: is free.
4: This is not a...
3: Free!
4: This is not some podcast. This is a real thing you get on real free radio. You're
3: exactly.
4: welcome.
3: Exactly.
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7: From the Northwest Arkansas Traffic Network, taking another look at your Friday morning commute. It has been easy, breezy cruising this morning. Nothing really getting in your way anywhere. Just some very, very light delays in Bentonville and the usual spots. On 102 and Southwest Regional Airport Boulevard. Outside of that, haven't had any accidents all morning long. I-49, both northbound and southbound, moving right along. We're looking good. Just have a great Friday. From the Northwest Arkansas Traffic Network, I'm Bob.
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24: You know, I watched a video the other day about kids getting landlines at home. We haven't had a landline in my house in I can't even tell you how long. But seeing these parents about my age being teleported back to their own childhoods, a simpler time before screens, was really powerful. And as for the kids, they sat and had conversations with their grandparents without multitasking or being distracted by a screen. I thought this was a great way to have kids stay in touch with family members and friends without getting sucked into the smartphone era too young. Of course, you need other people close by to hop on board as well if this is something that's going to work. Perhaps most important, I realized, these relics can be a great conversation starter with your children. You can talk about what it really means to be connected in this day and age. Things have changed a lot. I'm Dr. Sanjay Gupta, helping you live a better life.
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1: I beg your pardon, did you say Tony Putnam?
2: Congratulations, twins.
1: Tony announcing over the weekend in very snazzy beach announcement photos that he is engaged!
2: Hey,
1: congratulations to an absolute knockout.
2: Yeah.
1: Her name is Wynn.
2: Love that name.
1: So you'll be seeing a lot of hashtag winning from them.
2: Winning.
1: Anyway.
2: Winning.
1: Tony and Wynn sitting in a tree. Congratulations, you guys. Happy for Tony Putnam of Shelter Insurance.
2: He's my guy.
1: He is our guy. He literally insures everything I literally own. And congratulations to Tony.
2: I heard a lot of good things about Wynn. I ran Wynn as a name by the girl, Claudia, my future daughter-in-law. I said, hey, do you like the name Wynn? Too bad it's going to be a boy.
1: Mm-hmm.
2: So when the Cavs beat the
1: Wynn could be a boy.
2: When the Cavs beat the Pistons, I sent a family group chat. I go, pick a Cavs name. Would you rather be Donovan, James, Sam, Jarrett, or Evan?
1: Donovan, easily.
2: Yeah, Don the Leprechaun, but the vote from the family was Sam, because I guess that's Claudia's grandpa's name, if we name the baby after a Cavs player, which they're not going to follow in my footsteps of getting married when Kevin Love became a Cav. They're not going to follow in that footsteps.
1: Mm-hmm.
2: Although I do like Donovan.
1: Donovan's
2: a great Mitchell.
1: Name. Yeah, Donovan's a great name.
2: Yeah, Don.
1: Yeah.
2: Don the Leprechaun.
1: Donovan stands out. It's different, but not weird.
2: They're not as big as Cavalier fans as me, so I'm not the one that the baby. So it will not be Donovan, most likely, no.
1: What about Elo?
2: Yeah, no, Elo.
1: No
2: Daughtry.
1: Elo?
2: No
1: Price?
2: Nope. No Mark Price. No Nance. No, none of those guys.
1: What about Lenny?
2: Lenny
1: After
2: Wilkins.
1: Lenny Wilkins.
2: Lenny's a good one.
1: Lenny's good. It could be Leonard.
2: I literally have no idea. And so quit asking.
1: Yeah,
2: not
1: right,
2: going
1: fine.
2: Alabama,
1: right.
2: So okay, quit
1: fine.
2: Asking.
1: All right, fine.
2: People are like, what's it going to? I don't know. That's the new Gen Z thing of to keep it secrets.
1: Mm-hmm.
2: Secrets until it's done. So
1: secrets.
2: Until it's cooked. And
1: are
2: you
1: never
2: know what?
1: Fun. Secrets hurt someone.
2: I didn't do him any favors when my mom went to the doctor with me to have me with in mind telling everybody she was going to have a Colby and changed it when I came out.
1: Hold on.
2: You didn't know that?
1: No,
2: I was
1: Colby.
2: I was Colby until I came out, and she goes, that doesn't look like a Colby.
1: So wait a minute. So you were born. Okay, so before you were born.
2: Yeah.
1: She's on the table before that day. She's in labor, the whole thing. It was Colby Kastner.
2: Yeah.
1: Well, not even Kastner yet.
2: Yeah.
1: What's her maiden name?
2: Albert. Well, she was married to Seelock.
1: Okay,
2: they were married.
1: It would have been Colby Seelock.
2: Yeah, but then my paternal dad wanted his, once it wasn't Colby, she told me recently, because we've been talking names, she said my dad wanted his initials, and he was David Thomas Seelock, so I'm Derek Tyson, so he wanted my initials.
1: Gotcha. Well, that makes sense.
2: But my mom was like, doesn't look like a Colby.
1: You don't look like a Colby.
2: God, no. I'm glad I'm not a Colby.
1: You are not a Colby.
2: I would have changed my
1: name.
2: All
1: due respect to any Colby out there listening, but
2: yeah,
1: you don't
2: gotta
1: look like one.
2: Yeah. Yeah, which name looks like there's... We just watched a movie where there was a prominent Nikki, and I'm like, yep, that checks.
1: And you know what's funny? You read my...

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1: But not to the extreme of this. We've all liked someone way more than they've liked us.
2: Oh, yeah.
1: But not like this.
2: So, continuing with the campaign, by the way, talking about the guerrilla marketing, they're showing these movie theaters. People are walking into their bathrooms.
1: Yeah.
2: And they have red post-it notes in the shape of a heart on the mirror.
1: Ooh.
2: That is all about what Nikki was writing and stuff. And then underneath it says obsession. And it's just, it's a guerrilla. It's really smart the way they're marketing this.
1: It's very weaponsy where none of you have heard about it. All your coworkers are going to be talking about it, and then you're inevitably going to go. Now, I told myself, who can I actually recommend this to?
2: Mm-hmm.
1: And I can't open on the radio go, you know what? You guys are going to love it. If you enjoyed Hereditary and you enjoyed Midsommar.
2: And weapons.
1: And weapons.
2: Mm-hmm.
1: Because, yeah, the scenes are very similar with the ending.
2: They are.
1: And weapons was kind of this one's fine till the last 25 minutes. It's creepy, but it's graphic the last 25
2: minutes. It's suspenseful, and then the last 30-35 minutes there's gory violence.
1: Cuz you went first and I go, "Hey, me and the girls are going to go." And you're like, "Hey, it's kind of graphic." And I mean, my kid's going to be 17, she can handle it. But like Saturday night after the Preakness, the girls were like, "Oh," Lexi was like, "Let's just watch that fight." And I'm like, "Would you?" And it's always just like, "I'll go to a movie, but I've never heard of it." And I'm like, "You know what?
2: She doesn't need to see that movie."
1: But her friends did. Her friends immediately were like, "But her mom saw that right after I did."
2: But does she think Zoe needs to see it?
1: Her mom loved it. I don't
2: know.
1: That's
2: not what I'm asking.
1: She's 17. She's 7. She's not that
2: little
1: girl.
2: Of course, Briley loved it. I loved it. You loved it. I mean, but it's adult. That's an adult movie.
1: I was texting with Briley because she saw it right after me. This is Zoe's mom. And she goes, "You ready?" I go, "What are we talking about?" She goes, "That guy is an incel." I go, "What?" I thought she was talking about the actor in real life. And she goes,
2: "She's talking about Baron?"
1: Bear, yeah. He asked if he wanted to cancel his wish. He immediately said no, then found out she was trapped in there and wouldn't and had to kill or kill himself. He made it about him, even though he found out it was harmful to her and everyone else. And I go, "Oh, that makes sense." So she dove into it.
2: Mm-hmm.
1: I just casually walked. Here's a fun fact for me. This was fun for me. I was in a full theater. I go by myself because Lex is at work and mm-hmm. the kids are at work and Zoe was with her mom. So it goes, two chairs in the back and then a handicap spot. Well, I usually go far right and then I have the left for my popcorn. Well, right before the movie started, somebody comes in and they're with somebody in a wheelchair. So I've never sat next to anybody when I've gone by myself. And I was kind of like, you know what it did though? I told Lex, I go, it really felt good to have, I didn't mean this negatively to my wife or when I go, it feels good with somebody's next to you. You know what you do? You don't get on your phone.
2: Oh no.
1: You don't zone out.
2: No, no, no.
1: You're conscious of them, so shout out to the people that went to the 2 o'clock Sunday AMC. It was a girl and her mom, I'm guessing. The mom was in a wheelchair.
2: Yeah.
1: And the girl was, she was older. She wasn't old,
2: mm-hmm.
1: but she wasn't a child, I could tell in the dark, but she covered her eyes in some spots.
2: Yeah.
1: And I'm instinctively wanting to, like, tap her because I'm always next to Zoe or Lexi or Bella. And I instinctively was like, "Dude, it's all right. You can look." And I was like, "Oh, don't touch the stranger. Don't touch a stranger," because you're watching a movie and you forget you're not next to one of your women. But I'm like, I was like, huh?
2: There are, I mean,
1: nobody sits next to me.
2: The weapons analogy I want to make is the fact that the violence in it is so sudden and
1: yeah,
2: it
1: out
2: is
1: of nowhere,
2: so
1: really
2: cartoonish.
1: Yeah,
2: when it happens, that you're in shock.
1: And then they do a couple other scenes. You're like, "Well, that was unnecessary."
2: Oh, it is.
1: You know what? I'll bring you back to weapons. Like, weapons could be for everybody had they not had that ending. Could have been for everybody. Could have been great.
2: Oh, there's some scenes sprinkled through weapons that make it really bad.
1: But they could have not had they couldn't have shown. Like, you know, they could have just been like, they could have just shown the person beating
2: sure,
1: them up.
2: Sure, but
1: they have to show them at the aftermath.
2: Mm-hmm.
1: It could have been for everybody. It would have been really for everybody had they not just shown the beatings.
2: Oh, but they show it.
1: And the same with this.
2: Mm-hmm.
1: This could be for everybody had they just not given those last 20 minutes where, not really for everybody, but
2: no,
1: it's just unnecessary.
2: It's gratuitous.
1: Yes. But it's good.
2: Oh, it's
1: and
2: so
1: I mean,
2: good.
1: Right there tells you my story of I was sitting by myself.
2: The buzz is unreal.
1: And the theater, they filled up. Nobody takes that seat ever.
2: We saw it Friday night. It was half full. That means it hadn't gotten out yet.
1: Yeah,
2: that means over the
1: now.
2: Weekend it got out.
1: Yeah, no.
2: And when we saw it Friday night, it was half full. And
1: ask yourself,

0: Do you like Weapons? Could you handle the ending of Weapons? Can you handle Hereditary and Midsommar? Because it's weird and odd like that. It's dark like Midsommar.
1: Oof. And I'll say this.
0: Like, I thought the dude did it.
1: Oh, I get what you're saying. Yeah, I thought
0: it was one of his movies.
1: Here's the name, guys. Indy Navarrete. That's her name.
0: A girl did it?
1: No, the girl who is the star of that movie.
0: She's Nikki?
1: Yeah, it's Nikki.
0: Oh, okay.
1: She's going to be on the fast train to stardom.
0: And you know what? It's funny.
1: It is funny.
0: When she's freaking out.
1: Comic timing. She has it. She has comic timing. She has all the timing. And I mean, her facial expressions are unreal. How she is able to flip in a blink of an eye her facial expressions.
0: Yeah, I almost thought it was like CGI.
1: It's incredible how talented she is. Now, she was a Lois. And Superman and Lois. That was the last thing that was of note that she did. But she is about to become a star. She was fantastic. And the dude is
0: all
1: good.
0: All four of them are good. It's just basically two sets of friends. Two boys, two girls.
1: Right.
0: And
1: his name's Michael Johnston, and he's really good.
0: Here's the premise. They're kind of all casual friends, and he's interested more in Nikki.
1: He's
0: and
1: into
0: then,
1: her.
0: Then he goes to some crystal hippie shop. It's basically...
1: You know what that reminded me of?
0: It's a twist on somebody being possessed, but it's a wish.
1: It's like Zoltar. When Tom Hanks goes to Zoltar on the pier in Big and goes, I wish I was Big.
0: I mean, she's flat out possessed in this movie.
1: Oh, yeah.
0: But it's not demonic. They don't call it demonic possession. It's not insidious. But she's possessed.
1: Right, right. Oh, yeah,
0: it's
1: she is.
0: It's demonic.
1: Oh, yeah, yeah,
0: so
1: yeah.
0: That's what it... But they cutesy it up with like, hey, it's a toy. It's basically Big. It's Zoltar. Yeah, but way R.
1: Right.
0: Yeah.
1: I loved the Zoltar. The minute he went into that store and it kind of looks has a carnival feel to
0: you
1: it.
0: You know what it also is? Talk to Me, where they just find this hand.
1: Yep.
0: And it's that's another graphic movie that's real good.
1: But they do box office. If they're done well, they do all the box. And this movie is going to crush.
0: Yeah, and it's like...
1: We're going into Memorial Day weekend?
0: Yeah,
1: oh, they're just gonna...
0: It's going up against Star Wars, and it's going to hang for second.
1: Oh, it'll be second. Its second weekend is going to be insane. Like... Normally, a great movie, second weekend falls off 50%.
0: Let me look it up real fast.
1: But this movie, it may maintain.
0: Well, do you think it can pass?
1: No.
0: You don't think it can, but you don't know what it did.
1: Oh, itself? I think it meant past Star Wars.
0: No. Can it pass what it did this week?
1: Maybe. That would be shocking. That's a rare thing.
0: I bet it can.
1: What's the number?
0: It made 16. God, Michael's still doing it.
1: You know what? I bet it could.
0: I bet it can,
1: yeah,
0: too.
1: Yeah, but especially with Memorial Day weekend.
0: All right, so it went Michael still. Wow. Devil Wears Prada.
1: Still.
0: But it crushed it.
1: Mm-hmm.
0: And then Weapons or Obsession was right behind it at 16.
1: Well, it's going to do numbers. And you know how much they made Obsession for?
0: My question to you is, will it get 17 this weekend? Yeah.
1: Yes. By the way, do you know what they made this movie
0: for? That's
1: another
0: thing, too. It's going to have a sequel. It's open for a sequel.
1: Oh. Get ready for the Obsession verse. It's going to happen. That's how big this movie's about to get. I've seen
0: because
1: people
0: calling they can do it with anybody.
1: People calling it the best horror film since Hereditary.
0: They can do it with anybody. It doesn't have to be those people.
1: Exactly.
0: It can just be that thing.
1: Exactly. Well, they got to be great actors.
0: And she should be in it.
1: Because this chick is a talent. She's really good.
0: So, yeah. And I watch Sheep Detectives, and that, you know.
1: There's some good movies in the theater right now.
0: Yeah.
1: For Memorial Day weekend.
0: But Obsession
1: I am impressed.
0: Was in 1,000... less theaters than Mortal Kombat, and
1: that's
0: it beat it.
1: That's going to change. Theaters around America are about to go and add screens.
0: Well, and mine was a smaller theater. Was yours in the bigger one or the smaller one?
1: It was average. It wasn't a big one.
0: Mine was in the smaller one. It was full.
1: Mine wasn't full.
0: And I had the Saturday night tickets booked for the girls, and it was about 70% full Friday before we backed out.
1: Please don't mistake what we're saying, that we're recommending this to everyone.
0: No,
1: we're not.
0: God, no. Do you like Hereditary? Do you like Midsommar?
1: And
0: if you
1: Weapons.
0: Like them, you'll be fine.
1: Weapons just came out last year, so if you liked Weapons,
0: yeah,
1: you'll love this. It is.
0: I think so.
1: It's great, but it's not for everyone.
0: No. But will it beat? Your prediction is that it made 16-1 over the weekend.
1: I'd say it'll do 20 at least.
0: I think so, too.
1: Yeah.
0: Because it's a movie
1: weekend.
0: They're
1: going to add screens.
0: And you got the Star Wars.
1: Yeah, and they're going to add screens.
0: All right, good for them.
1: Yeah.
2: 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John and Deke.
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14: You and I have never met, but I'm willing to bet that there is something you would like to do, but you feel like you can't, that it's too hard, that you don't deserve it. A colleague of mine recently told me about this new book called Brave Shift, 30 Mindset Changes to Transform Your Life. It's written by a woman named Michelle Carrer. Carrer says the one thing most people forget when they set a goal is to attach a reason to it. Having that reason is big, because when you don't want to do something that's necessary to reach your goal, you can go back to your reason to find the motivation you need. Try to frame your goal as something you want to achieve, as opposed to being a bad part of yourself that you want to change. That will make you more likely to succeed, as will asking for help. All of us need it, and it makes people feel good to help you achieve your goals. I'm Dr. Sanjay Gupta, helping you live a better life.
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1: And our pals at Big Whiskeys, they're all over Northwest Arkansas. 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
3: A better life with Dr. Sanjay Gupta.
4: In recent years, scientists have really dialed up the urgency to understand PFAS, sometimes referred to as forever chemicals because of how long they take to break down. The latest study found these chemicals may be aging men in their 50s and 60s a bit faster than men who are younger or older, or women of any age. Experts we talked to said the accumulation of PFAS may lower testosterone levels in men, impair sperm quality, and increase risks of testicular and kidney cancer. Women, it seems, just seem to be able to clear PFAS faster. Now, whether you're a man or a woman, trying to limit your exposure is a great idea. 3 ways to do that. Filter your drinking water. Don't use non-stick cookware like Teflon, and avoid fast food packaging, which are sometimes coated with these chemicals. I'm Dr. Sanjay Gupta, helping you live a better life.
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10: We are finally starting to learn more things we can do to keep our brain sharp as we age. A lot of people think crossword puzzles or Sudoku might do the trick, but the science doesn't really bear that out. What one recent study found, though, was that a certain type of brain training seems to have a significant impact on cognition as we get older. It wasn't memory or even problem-solving tasks that moved the needle. It was an interactive computerized game that tested the ability to recognize 2 separate images in faster and faster sequences. It's what we call a task of divided attention, in which you don't have a conscious strategy on how to improve. That's according to the study's lead author. You're just trying to do the best you can to figure out how to divide your attention. Now, the game in this study was called Double Decision, if you want to find it and try it out yourself. I'm Dr. Sanjay Gupta, helping you live a better life.
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6: We are finally starting to learn more things we can do to keep our brains sharp as we age. A lot of people think crossword puzzles or Sudoku might do the trick, but the science doesn't really bear that out. What one recent study found, though, was that a certain type of brain training seems to have a significant impact on cognition as we get older. It wasn't memory or even problem-solving tasks that moved the needle. It was an interactive computerized game that tested the ability to recognize two separate images in faster and faster sequences. It's what we call a task of divided attention, in which you don't have a conscious strategy on how to improve. That's according to the study's lead author. You're just trying to do the best you can to figure out how to divide your attention. Now, the game in this study was called Double Decision. If you want to find it and try it out yourself. I'm Dr. Sanjay Gupta, helping you live a better life.
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3: You and I have never met, but I'm willing to bet that there is something you would like to do, but you feel like you can't, that it's too hard, that you don't deserve it. A colleague of mine recently told me about this new book called Brave Shift, 30 Mindset Changes to Transform Your Life. It's written by a woman named Michelle Carrer. Carrer says the one thing most people forget when they set a goal is to attach a reason to it. Having that reason is big, because when you don't want to do something that's necessary to reach your goal, you can go back to your reason to find the motivation you need. Try to frame your goal as something you want to achieve, as opposed to being a bad part of yourself that you want to change. That will make you more likely to succeed, as will asking for help. All of us need it, and it makes people feel good to help you achieve your goals. I'm Dr. Sanjay Gupta, helping you live a better life.
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1: I'm Garrett Lewis with Oz Weather. Here's your forecast for the Memorial Day weekend. Rain to start it off. My goodness, we have had a lot of rain this week. We'll have scattered showers today, about an 80% chance of rainfall, highs only in the low 70s. Now, as we move through the overnight, things clear out. Well, clear out for rain. We're still mostly cloudy with temperatures in the upper 50s. 50% chance of rain, mainly second half of the day, Saturday into Saturday night. Highs Saturday, upper 70s. Same for Sunday. 40% chance of rain on Sunday. Memorial Day also looking about a 40% chance. Widespread wet weather. Keep your eye on it through the weekend. No widespread severe weather, but we'll be dodging rain. For Radio John Deke, I'm meteorologist Garrett Lewis.

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0: Hey guys, it's John and Deke saying happy Memorial Day, and nothing better to do on a Memorial Day weekend than go catch 18 holes at the creeks. 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John Deke saying happy Memorial Day from the creeks.
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2: Wet weather here, wet weather there, wet weather everywhere. I'm meteorologist Garrett Lewis with your forecast. And as we head into the Memorial Day weekend, we're dealing with, you guessed it, more wet weather. Scattered showers and thunderstorms today. 80% chance of rain. Most of us get rainfall on our Friday. Tomorrow, though, things are partly cloudy early and then stormy again late. Scattered showers and storms. Second half of the day Saturday into the overnight. Temperatures Saturday in the upper 70s. Same for Sunday. Rain chances continue into Sunday, about a 40% chance. Same for Memorial Day, with highs right around 80. Radio John Deke, I'm meteorologist Garrett Lewis.
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10: 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One psychologist we spoke to said he sees this as a reflection of parents' desire to build core capacities in their children: resilience, curiosity, self-regulation, empathy. These things don't grow automatically, but are built through lived experience. 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
1: I'm meteorologist Garrett Lewis with Oz Weather, and here we go again. More rainfall in the forecast. We'll close out our work week on a Friday. 80% chance of showers and thunderstorms. Highs held down to in the low 70s. Not thinking about any severe weather with this. Things clear out Friday night. We get more storms coming up, though. It looks like it's going to be Saturday night. Showers and thunderstorms with that. About a 50% chance on Saturday, closer to about a 40 on Sunday. That rain weather continues into Memorial Day with highs right around 80 and a 40% chance of rain. What a good one for Radio John Deak. I'm meteorologist Garrett Lewis.
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11: A better life with Dr. Sanjay Gupta.
12: So-called superagers, they are an enviable segment of the population. People who are older than 80, whose brains function like someone a fraction of their age. It's true, a lot of these people have genetics on their side, but more and more research is bearing out the idea that people who practice good brain health also slow their cognitive decline. Dr. Richard Isaacson, a pioneer in the Alzheimer's space, told us that, quote, his studies have found lifestyle changes including diet, exercise, reducing stress and optimizing sleep, along with managing vascular risk factors with certain medications, can actually help grow brain areas and also reduce telltale signs of Alzheimer's, such as tau tangles and amyloid plaques. What else helps? Staying social, surrounding yourself with family and friends, and maybe even volunteering for a real sense of purpose. I'm Dr. Sanjay Gupta, helping you live a better life.
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1: I'm Garrett Lewis with Oz Weather. Here's your forecast for the Memorial Day weekend. Rain to start it off. My goodness, we have had a lot of rain this week. We'll have scattered showers today, about an 80% chance of rainfall, highs only in the low 70s. Now, as we move through the overnight, things clear out. Well, clear out for rain. We're still mostly cloudy with temperatures in the upper 50s. 50% chance of rain, mainly second half of the day, Saturday into Saturday night. Highs Saturday, upper 70s. Same for Sunday. 40% chance of rain on Sunday. Memorial Day also looking about a 40% chance. Widespread wet weather. Keep your eye on it through the weekend. No widespread severe weather, but we'll be dodging rain. For Radio John Deak, I'm meteorologist Garrett Lewis.
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13: You and I have never met, but I'm willing to bet that there is something you would like to do, but you feel like you can't, that it's too hard, that you don't deserve it. A colleague of mine recently told me about this new book called Brave Shift, 30 Mindset Changes to Transform Your Life. It's written by a woman named Michelle Carrer. Carrer says the one thing most people forget when they set a goal is to attach a reason to it. Having that reason is big, because when you don't want to do something that's necessary to reach your goal, you can go back to your reason to find the motivation you need. 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I'm Dr. Sanjay Gupta, helping you live a better life.
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1: Wet weather here, wet weather there, wet weather everywhere. I'm meteorologist Garrett Lewis with your forecast, and as we head into the Memorial Day weekend, we're dealing with, you guessed it, more wet weather. Scattered showers and thunderstorms today, 80% chance of rain. Most of us get rainfall on our Friday. Tomorrow, though, things are partly cloudy early and then stormy again late. Scattered showers and storms, second half of the day Saturday into the overnight. Temperatures Saturday in the upper 70s, same for Sunday. Rain chances continue into Sunday, about a 40% chance. Same for Memorial Day, with highs right around 80. Radio John Deak, I'm meteorologist Garrett Lewis.
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1: I'm meteorologist Garrett Lewis with Oz Weather, and here we go again. More rainfall in the forecast. We'll close out our work week on a Friday. 80% chance of showers and thunderstorms. Highs held down to in the low 70s. Not thinking about any severe weather with this. Things clear out Friday night. We get more storms coming up, though. It looks like it's going to be Saturday night. Showers and thunderstorms with that. About a 50% chance on Saturday, closer to about a 40 on Sunday. That rain weather continues into Memorial Day with highs right around 80 and a 40% chance of rain. What a good one for Radio John Deak. I'm meteorologist Garrett Lewis.
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1: I'm Oz Weather Meteorologist Garrett Lewis with your forecast here for John and Deke and the rest of the Loyal and Royal. As we head into the day, expect widespread rainfall, 80% chance of rain, kind of a crummy Friday to start Memorial Day weekend. Saturday and Sunday are looking, well, somewhat better. Chance of rain's highest second half of the day, Saturday into Saturday night, about a 50 to 60% chance, highs right around 78. Same for Sunday. Sunday's rain chances fall off to about a 40%. That continues into Monday with highs right around the low 80s. So have the umbrella on standby. Keep your eye on the weather. There will be scattered storms into the weekend. For Radio John Deke, I'm meteorologist Garrett Lewis.
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I walk a

0: What's up, guys? 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
1: 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John Deke saying happy Memorial Day.

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Happy Memorial Day from all of us here at 94.9 Radio John Deke. That includes our partners like Tzatziki's Mediterranean Cafe in Fayetteville and Bentonville. 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
1: I'm meteorologist Garrett Lewis with Oz Weather, and here we go again. More rainfall in the forecast. We'll close out our work week on a Friday. 80% chance of showers and thunderstorms. Highs held down to in the low 70s. Not thinking about any severe weather with this. Things clear out Friday night. We get more storms coming up, though. It looks like it's going to be Saturday night. Showers and thunderstorms with that. About a 50% chance on Saturday, closer to about a 40 on Sunday. That rain weather continues into Memorial Day with highs right around 80 and a 40% chance of rain. What a good one for Radio John Deke. I'm meteorologist Garrett Lewis.
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14: A Better Life with Dr. Sanjay Gupta.
15: In recent years, scientists have really dialed up the urgency to understand PFAS, sometimes referred to as forever chemicals because of how long they take to break down. The latest study found these chemicals may be aging men in their 50s and 60s a bit faster than men who are younger or older or women of any age. Experts we talked to said the accumulation of PFAS may lower testosterone levels in men, impair sperm quality, and increase risks of testicular and kidney cancer. Women, it seems, just seem to be able to clear PFAS faster. Now, whether you're a man or a woman, trying to limit your exposure is a great idea. Three ways to do that. Filter your drinking water. Don't use non-stick cookware like Teflon, and avoid fast food packaging, which are sometimes coated with these chemicals. I'm Dr. Sanjay Gupta, helping you live a better life.
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1: I'm Oz Weather Meteorologist Garrett Lewis with your forecast here for John and Deak and the rest of the Loyal and Royal. As we head into the day, expect widespread rainfall, 80% chance of rain, kind of a crummy Friday to start Memorial Day weekend. Saturday and Sunday are looking, well, somewhat better. Chance of rain's highest second half of the day, Saturday into Saturday night, about a 50 to 60% chance, highs right around 78. Same for Sunday. Sunday's rain chances fall off to about a 40%. That continues into Monday with highs right around the low 80s. So have the umbrella on standby. Keep your eye on the weather. There will be scattered storms into the weekend. For Radio John Deak, I'm meteorologist Garrett Lewis.
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25: When it comes to the myriad reasons people don't get enough exercise, psychologist Diana Hill has heard them all. She's the author of a new book with a great title, I Know I Should Exercise, But. On a recent episode of my podcast, Chasing Life, Hill told me the number one reason people don't exercise is because they don't feel like they have enough time. She told us that she encourages people she works with to shift from an either-or mindset to a both-and mindset. Hill herself uses time at her son's baseball game to walk around the field cheering him on, instead of sitting on the sidelines. She also recommends setting up your space at home, at work, in the car to facilitate movement. So every night before I go to bed, I lay out my workout clothes next to my bathroom sink, so they are waiting there for me as a good reminder. I'm Dr. Sanjay Gupta, helping you live a better life.
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0: Hey, Loyal and Royal Army, we wanted to just say happy Memorial Day from all of our great partners like Ben Franklin Plumbing.
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1: Wet weather here, wet weather there, wet weather everywhere. I'm meteorologist Garrett Lewis with your forecast, and as we head into the Memorial Day weekend, we're dealing with, you guessed it, more wet weather. Scattered showers and thunderstorms today, 80% chance of rain. Most of us get rainfall on our Friday. Tomorrow, though, things are partly cloudy early and then stormy again late. Scattered showers and storms, second half of the day Saturday into the overnight. Temperatures Saturday in the upper 70s, same for Sunday. Rain chances continue into Sunday, about a 40% chance. Same for Memorial Day, with highs right around 80. Radio John Deke, I'm meteorologist Garrett Lewis.
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15: You and I have never met, but I'm willing to bet that there is something you would like to do, but you feel like you can't, that it's too hard, that you don't deserve it. A colleague of mine recently told me about this new book called Brave Shift, 30 Mindset Changes to Transform Your Life. It's written by a woman named Michelle Carrer. Carrer says the one thing most people forget when they set a goal is to attach a reason to it. Having that reason is big, because when you don't want to do something that's necessary to reach your goal, you can go back to your reason to find the motivation you need. Try to frame your goal as something you want to achieve, as opposed to being a bad part of yourself that you want to change. That will make you more likely to succeed, as will asking for help. All of us need it, and it makes people feel good to help you achieve your goals. I'm Dr. Sanjay Gupta, helping you live a better life.
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Loyal and Royal Army, happy Memorial Day from us, John and Deke, and our good friends, the official pizza place of 94.9 Radio John Deke. That'd be Gassano's. That's right, you're always close to a Gassano's. Happy Memorial Day from Gassano's and 94.9 Radio John Deke.

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1: Friday afternoon commute as we head into your Memorial Day weekend. Some slight slowdowns in the usual spots in Bentonville on 102 and Southwest Regional Airport Boulevard. No other real delays showing up on your iDrive map. No accidents being reported. We're looking good at the moment. From the Northwest Arkansas Traffic Network, I'm Bob Udy.

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5: A better life with Dr. Sanjay Gupta.
6: We are finally starting to learn more things we can do to keep our brains sharp as we age. A lot of people think crossword puzzles or Sudoku might do the trick, but the science doesn't really bear that out. What one recent study found, though, was that a certain type of brain training seems to have a significant impact on cognition as we get older. It wasn't memory or even problem-solving tasks that moved the needle. It was an interactive computerized game that tested the ability to recognize two separate images in faster and faster sequences. It's what we call a task of divided attention, in which you don't have a conscious strategy on how to improve. That's according to the study's lead author. You're just trying to do the best you can to figure out how to divide your attention. Now, the game in this study was called Double Decision, if you want to find it and try it out yourself. I'm Dr. Sanjay Gupta, helping you live a better life.
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3: 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Happy 10th anniversary, Loyal and Royal Army. 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
1: I'm Oz Weather Meteorologist Garrett Lewis with your forecast here for John and Deke and the rest of the Loyal and Royal. As we head into the day, expect widespread rainfall, 80% chance of rain, kind of a crummy Friday to start Memorial Day weekend. Saturday and Sunday are looking, well, somewhat better. Chance of rain's highest second half of the day, Saturday into Saturday night, about a 50 to 60% chance, highs right around 78. Same for Sunday. Sunday's rain chances fall off to about a 40%. That continues into Monday with highs right around the low 80s. So have the umbrella on standby. Keep your eye on the weather. There will be scattered storms into the weekend. For Radio John Deke, I'm meteorologist Garrett Lewis.
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6: You and I have never met, but I'm willing to bet that there is something you would like to do, but you feel like you can't, that it's too hard, that you don't deserve it. A colleague of mine recently told me about this new book called Brave Shift, 30 Mindset Changes to Transform Your Life. It's written by a woman named Michelle Carrer. Carrer says the one thing most people forget when they set a goal is to attach a reason to it. Having that reason is big, because when you don't want to do something that's necessary to reach your goal, you can go back to your reason to find the motivation you need. 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That will make you more likely to succeed, as will asking for help. 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I'm Dr. Sanjay Gupta, helping you live a better life.
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What up, Loyal and Royal Army? 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
1: I'm meteorologist Garrett Lewis with Oz Weather, and here we go again. More rainfall in the forecast. We'll close out our work week on a Friday. 80% chance of showers and thunderstorms. Highs held down to in the low 70s. Not thinking about any severe weather with this. Things clear out Friday night. We get more storms coming up, though. It looks like it's going to be Saturday night. Showers and thunderstorms with that. About a 50% chance on Saturday, closer to about a 40 on Sunday. That rain weather continues into Memorial Day with highs right around 80 and a 40% chance of rain. What a good one for Radio John Deke. I'm meteorologist Garrett Lewis.
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3: From the Northwest Arkansas Traffic Network, let's take a look at your Friday afternoon commute as we head into your Memorial Day weekend. Some slight slowdowns in the usual spots in Bentonville on 102 and Southwest Regional Airport Boulevard. No other real delay showing up on your iDrive map. No accidents being reported. We're looking good at the moment. From the Northwest Arkansas Traffic Network, I'm Bob Udy.
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10: We are finally starting to learn more things we can do to keep our brains sharp as we age. A lot of people think crossword puzzles or Sudoku might do the trick, but the science doesn't really bear that out. What one recent study found, though, was that a certain type of brain training seems to have a significant impact on cognition as we get older. It wasn't memory or even problem-solving tasks that moved the needle. It was an interactive computerized game that tested the ability to recognize two separate images in faster and faster sequences. It's what we call a task of divided attention, in which you don't have a conscious strategy on how to improve. That's according to the study's lead author. You're just trying to do the best you can to figure out how to divide your attention. Now, the game in this study was called Double Decision. If you want to find it and try it out yourself. I'm Dr. Sanjay Gupta, helping you live a better life.
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19: A better life with Dr. Sanjay Gupta.
20: We are finally starting to learn more things we can do to keep our brains sharp as we age. A lot of people think crossword puzzles or Sudoku might do the trick, but the science doesn't really bear that out. What one recent study found, though, was that a certain type of brain training seems to have a significant impact on cognition as we get older. It wasn't memory or even problem-solving tasks that moved the needle. It was an interactive computerized game that tested the ability to recognize two separate images in faster and faster sequences. It's what we call a task of divided attention, in which you don't have a conscious strategy on how to improve. That's according to the study's lead author. 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Now, the game in this study was called Double Decision. 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I'm Dr. Sanjay Gupta, helping you live a better life.
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0: Hey guys, it's John and Deke saying happy Memorial Day, and nothing better to do on a Memorial Day weekend than go catch 18 holes at the creeks. 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
10: You know, I watched a video the other day about kids getting landlines at home. We haven't had a landline in my house in, I can't even tell you how long. But seeing these parents about my age being teleported back to their own childhoods, a simpler time before screens, was really powerful. And as for the kids, they sat and had conversations with their grandparents without multitasking or being distracted by a screen. I thought this was a great way to have kids stay in touch with family members and friends without getting sucked into the smartphone era too young. Of course, you need other people close by to hop on board as well if this is something that's going to work. Perhaps most important, I realized, these relics can be a great conversation starter with your children. You can talk about what it really means to be connected in this day and age. Things have changed a lot. I'm Dr. Sanjay Gupta, helping you live a better life.
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19: You know, I watched a video the other day about kids getting landlines at home. We haven't had a landline in my house in I can't even tell you how long. But seeing these parents about my age being teleported back to their own childhoods, a simpler time before screens, was really powerful. And as for the kids, they sat and had conversations with their grandparents without multitasking or being distracted by a screen. I thought this was a great way to have kids stay in touch with family members and friends without getting sucked into the smartphone era too young. Of course, you need other people close by to hop on board as well if this is something that's going to work. Perhaps most important, I realized, these relics can be a great conversation starter with your children. You can talk about what it really means to be connected in this day and age. Things have changed a lot. I'm Dr. Sanjay Gupta, helping you live a better life.
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